soul, I bid you to come, and to come today. And then your heart can respond, even as we read here, even so, come, Lord Jesus, looking for his return, the glad and joyous consummation of the age. Oh, come and know him and know life in his name.

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2: Your weather details now for AM 1250. Partly cloudy this evening, overnight fog patches and a low of 6 degrees. Tomorrow morning, fog patches lifting, then we'll have sunshine with a high of 22. On Tuesday, it'll be sunny, 22 degrees, and showers for Wednesday, a high of 19. Current weather conditions and the 7-day forecast can be found anytime on the Lowen Body Shop weather page on your Steinbach online app. I'm Judy Peters.
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1: Your weather details now for AM 1250. Partly cloudy this evening, overnight fog patches and a low of 6 degrees. Tomorrow morning, fog patches lifting, then we'll have sunshine with a high of 22. On Tuesday, it'll be sunny, 22 degrees, and showers for Wednesday, a high of 19. Current weather conditions and the 7-day forecast can be found anytime on the Low End Body Shop weather page on your Steinbeck online app. I'm Judy Peters.
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3: Welcome to the Gospel Message radio program. My name is Wes Heppner. Thanks so much for listening, for being here today. We've been in the book of Mark for the past while, in Mark chapter 15, the suffering of Jesus. And it's good to look at the cost of our salvation. For us, salvation is free, but for God, it cost him the death of his son. The last 2 weeks, we've been talking about change in our lives. We have seen that God never changes. Our life almost constantly changes, and God wants to change us to make us a new creation. And if you've missed any of these messages, please visit our YouTube channel, search Gospel Message Radio, or my name, Wes Heppner, and you're welcome to listen. Today, we want to start a new series from the Old Testament and take a look at a character that almost all of us know. The character is David, the boy who was a shepherd, anointed as king, killed Goliath, had to run for his life, and then became king of Israel. If you think of the story of David, what's the first thing that comes to your mind? Now, David is mentioned more than 1,100 times in the Bible, and there's roughly 60 chapters in the Old Testament that tell the story of his life. That's an amazing amount of biblical attention given to one man. We think he wrote 73 Psalms, and his primary life story runs through 1 Samuel 16 to 1 Kings 2, with additional parallel accounts in 1 Chronicles 10 to 29. Now, we're going to go back to the book of Mark later, be looking for that, but today we start the story of David. And today we look at God choosing David and why he chooses him and ask ourselves this question: who is God looking for and why? Before we go into that, let's pray. Heavenly Father, we thank you for this day. We thank you for this opportunity on this radio program to share your word. Heavenly Father, bless each listener. Help them to know that you are God, that you are right, that you are merciful, and that you love them. Heavenly Father, I pray for those that are hurting, that you will lift them up, that they will know that you

0: is your heart? Is it ready to serve? If God looks at your heart, what does he see? Now, David, he's just a boy. His story is beginning. He has no idea where it was going to go or what it was going to become. But the prophet of Israel is at his house. All his family, they see him anointed as king, and God is about to change his life forever. And then later, this same David, the psalmist, writes, "Create in me a clean heart, O God, and renew a right spirit within me." My name is Wes Heppner. You've been listening to the Gospel Message radio program. Have a good and godly week.
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1: There will one day be a new heaven and a new earth. But when will this happen? Well, stay with us right now and find out.
2: Oh.

in the funds to meet our ministry needs each month. Also, please thank the Lord for already providing us so much. He has kept us on the air for 79 years now. We operate only by His generous grace, so pray that we would be able to continue. Likewise, I encourage you to pray the same thing for each of the gospel ministries which have blessed you and strengthened your heart. Our God is a gracious provider, and it is by His grace that each of these ministries is able to operate. I trust you will continue to render to God praise and thanksgiving for His continual provision.

drink and the king's meat. Daniel said, we cannot eat and drink these things. It is against our religious convictions. Their teacher said, if you refuse this meat and drink, you won't look so good as the other children, and the king will cut my head off. Daniel said, now listen, just test us for several days and see how things come out. So for 10 days they didn't eat the king's food, but held to their convictions. At the end of that time, they were better looking

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1: I'm Judy Peters. Expecting fog patches again tonight. I'll have a complete look at your weather details after the news. Two pilots have died after a Harv's airplane crashed in southeastern Saskatchewan while traveling back to Manitoba. The Cessna 172 was flying from Regina to Steinbeck with a planned stop in Carlisle, Saskatchewan. The aircraft was reported overdue Friday morning. Search and rescue crews

0: found the crash site near Kisby Friday evening. Both people on board were found dead. The Transportation Safety Board of Canada is sending investigators to the scene. Manitoba's decision to stay on daylight saving time has some residents looking forward to brighter evenings, while others are concerned about darker mornings. Here's reporter Darcy Wilkinson with more.
1: Lisa Dubeck says she is not a fan of the change.
2: I do commute at sometimes 5:30 in the morning, and I hate that it's dark. In the summer, when it was beautiful and it was light, I loved every minute of it. Now, I'm going to be driving in the dark, going to work.
1: But for other residents, the twice-yearly time change has been a struggle, making the decision a welcome one. I'm Darcy Wilkinson.
0: The Walk for Hope is continuing to grow with more people coming together to support Southeast Cancer Support Services. Cindy Ruppel-Patrick says the turnout on Saturday from across the region showed how much people care about those facing cancer.
3: As more people get to know about what we do across the 88 communities in southeastern Manitoba, we've got people here right from the corners of Tolstoy, from Sprague, Piney. It was so great. From way by Falcon Lake, we had people here today.
0: Ruppel-Patrick says the organization's goal is to make sure people facing cancer can get to their treatments and access the support they need. 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Board member Emma Francis encourages youth to nominate organizations they care about.
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0: 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Partly cloudy this evening, overnight fog patches, and a low of 6 degrees. Tomorrow morning, fog patches lifting, then we'll have sunshine with a high of 22. On Tuesday, it'll be sunny, 22 degrees, and showers for Wednesday, a high of 19. Current weather conditions and the 7-day forecast can be found anytime on the Low End Body Shop weather page on your Steinbach Online app. I'm Judy Peters.
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In the Holy Scriptures, in the Book of Psalms, the 20th Psalm, the 7th verse, we read, "Some trust in chariots and some in horses, but we will remember the name of the Lord our God." Friends, we invite you to join with us in a few moments which we call the quiet time. I'm sure that as we spend these moments together in the singing of the old songs of the faith and reading of the Holy Scriptures, have a little time of prayer, that this will bring new quietness and peace to your heart in days like this. This is Albert H. Salter speaking, our hymn singer Joseph Barclay, Lauren Whitney at the pipe organ. For our first song today, Joe sings for us an old hymn,

Thank you, Joe. Thank you, Lauren. I'm always thankful when we have a hymn of praise and thanksgiving to the Lord. I feel that we certainly neglect to give thanks as we ought to for all of the beauty, for all of the goodness of God. We take it for granted, don't we? Well, the greatest thing that God has ever done for us, of course, is to send His Son into the world to be our Savior. And there's an old gospel song written by Charles Gabriel that I'd like to have our organist, Lauren Whitney, play for us. It's entitled, He Lifted Me. In loving kindness Jesus came, my soul in mercy to reclaim. And from the depths of sin and shame, through grace, He lifted me. He called me long before I heard, before my sinful heart was stirred. But when I took Him at His word, forgiven, He lifted me. From sinking sand He lifted me, with tender hand He lifted me. From shades of night to plains of light, oh, praise His name, He lifted me. Remember that old song? I'm sure it'll be a blessing as Lauren plays it for us now on the pipe organ.

I know that we have many friends in Scotland who especially appreciate the Psalms. Today we're going to read the 32nd Psalm. We trust this will be a blessing now as we read from God's Word. Blessed is he whose transgression is forgiven, whose sin is covered. Blessed is the man unto whom the Lord imputeth not iniquity, and in whose spirit there is no guile. When I kept silence, my bones waxed old through my roaring all the day long. For day and night thy hand was heavy upon me. My moisture is turned into the drought of summer. I acknowledged my sin unto thee, and mine iniquity have I not hid. I said, I will confess my transgressions unto the Lord, and thou forgavest the iniquity of my sin. For this shall everyone that is godly pray unto thee in a time when thou mayest be found. Surely in the floods of great waters they shall not come nigh unto him. Thou art my hiding place. Thou shalt preserve me from trouble. Thou shalt compass me about with songs of deliverance. I will instruct thee and teach thee in the way which thou shalt go. I will guide thee with mine eye. Be ye not as the horse, or as the mule, which have no understanding, whose mouth must be held in with bit and bridle, lest they come near unto thee. Many sorrows shall be to the wicked, but he that trusteth in the Lord, mercy shall compass him about. Be glad in the Lord, and rejoice, ye righteous, and shout for joy, all ye that are upright in heart. May God bless the reading of his word. Let us take just this verse, the 8th verse. I will instruct thee and teach thee in the way which thou shalt go. I will guide thee with mine eye.

Our Father in heaven, how we do thank thee for thy goodness, and we with the psalmist and with the hymn writer would exclaim, Blessed is he whose transgression is forgiven, whose sin is covered. We will be glad in the Lord and rejoice and shout for joy. Help us, we pray, dear Father, to rejoice in the knowledge of sins forgiven by faith in the Lord Jesus Christ, thy beloved Son. Help us, we pray, dear Father, to take thy instruction and thy teaching. Thou hast promised to teach us in the way which we should go, to guide us, and how desperately we need this guidance in these days in which we're living. We pray that thou wouldst be now with each one who is joining with us today. We ask it in Jesus' name with thanksgiving. Amen.

Thank you, Joe. Thank you, Lauren, for reminding us of the goodness of God and the care of our Savior. And indeed, with the psalmist, we can exclaim today again, we will be glad in the Lord and rejoice and shout for joy, all ye that are upright in heart. We've been reading from the 32nd Psalm, and some of the old hymns I know have been a blessing to us. This is Albert H. Salter speaking. Our hymn singer has been Joseph Barclay, Lauren Whitney at the pipe organ, and we say now, goodbye, dear friends. May God richly bless you.

Albert H. Salter will make his return tomorrow morning at 5:15 with yet another Quiet Time devotional. Good morning, I'm Zach Drieger. Welcome back from the weekend. It is Monday, September 21st, and we are going to see what your forecast has in store for the start of the week. A mainly sunny day in store today. Any fog patches burning off this morning with a high of 19 degrees. Tonight is looking clear with an overnight low of plus 4. Tomorrow sunny, wind becoming south 30, gusting to 50 in the morning and a high of 19 degrees. Wednesday expects some showers and a high of 19 as well. Thursday, more showers and a high of 22 degrees. Occurring conditions for here in the southeast, Kleefeld, Steinbach, Richer, and Sprague all sitting at 7. Winnipeg is at 8 degrees this morning. For the full 5-day forecast anytime you need it, you can always check out the Low and Body Shop weather page through your Steinbach online app. T-minus 30 minutes to the start of the Monday morning show. I'm filling in for Chris Sumner one last time before he returns to the studio tomorrow morning. I'm Zach Drieger, and I am looking forward to another morning with you. But first, we got some music to enjoy as we make our way to 6 o'clock. Here's Jay and the Americans, This Magic Moment.

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1: A mainly sunny day in store today. Any fog patches burning off this morning with a high of 19 degrees. Tonight is looking clear with an overnight low of plus 4. Tomorrow sunny, wind becoming south 30, gusting to 50 in the morning and a high of 19 degrees. Wednesday expects some showers and a high of 19 as well. Thursday, more showers and a high of 22 degrees. Current conditions for here in the southeast, Kleefeld, Steinbach, Richer, and Sprague all sitting at 7. Winnipeg is at 8 degrees this morning. For the full 5-day forecast anytime you need it, you can always check out the Low & Body Shop weather page through your Steinbach online app. 15 minutes out from the start of the first morning show of the week, 6 o'clock, we are going to get into all the fun we're going to have this morning. Looking forward to filling in for Chris Sumner as he extends his weekend by one more day. And we got a few more songs to enjoy as we cruise our way to 8 o'clock. And here is Brad Paisley with Today.

0: Happy Together from the Turtles, a perfect start to our Monday morning together. My name is Zach Drieger, and I'm very happy to be here with you, filling in for Chris Sumner one more time on the morning show before he returns to the studio tomorrow morning at 6. And coming up today, we're going to look back at the weekend that was between now and 9:30. We will look ahead to tonight's encore presentation of Made in Manitoba featuring St. Anne's Jasmine Elise. That'll be coming up in about 40 minutes. Coming up after 8:30, we are going to be checking in with Rachel Blatz. She is the owner of Soul Iris in Winkler, and she's going to give us some tips for building immunity with natural supplements as we enter our cold and flu season. News team will keep us current on the latest local headlines and weather throughout the morning, and we got some fantastic music between now and 9:30, courtesy of music director Eva Hyde. So, lots of great stuff to come. Let's get your Monday started on the right note. And first things first, we get a visit from the news team. It's 6 o'clock.
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2: Good morning, I'm Addie Lowen. Today, we're expecting a clear sky with sunshine warming up to 19 degrees. Your week's worth of weather details are coming up in just moments. And property crimes tops a recent Steinbach Online poll asking what should be the top priority for Steinbach RCMP. With more, here's reporter Judy Peters.
3: The poll attracted 351 responses, with 37.6% choosing property crime and 27.9% choosing drug enforcement as a top priority. Deputy Mayor Michael Zwagstra says these results are consistent with the concerns he hears through the RCMP advisory group.
4: You know, the results are pretty much what I expected. I mean, when we talk about things like property crime and traffic enforcement and drug issues, these are the kinds of discussions that we have in our RCMP advisory group. These are the kinds of issues that that people bring up.
3: Zwagstra says many of those concerns are connected, including property crime and drug issues. I'm Judy Peters.
2: Council for the Arm of Hanover has given the go-ahead for a resident south of Mitchell to operate a home-based business. Reeve Jim Funk explains.
5: Yeah, we had a gentleman that had put an application forward in regards to building small cabins. He tries to build maybe one a month, not quite, and he would like to build a shed, a 2,000 square foot shop, and build them inside the shop.
2: The applicant is Nikolai Boxhorn, who lives along Cranberry Road, about 2 miles south of Highway 52. There were concerns from council, as well as neighbors, as to the precedent this is setting, as well as the additional heavy truck traffic this will create. Council approved the request with many conditions, including business operations being limited to Monday to Friday, 8 a.m. to 5 p.m. And the Hanover School Division Ward 3 candidate Eric Stegney says he would bring about 20 years of professional IT experience to the role of trustee. With more, here's reporter Afton Berg.
6: He says his experience includes managing budgets, leading projects, and working with people who have different perspectives. Stegney says he would take an objective approach to board decisions.
7: I want to keep the best interests of students at the heart of every decision.
6: He is running for the Ward 3 seat in Steinbach. I'm Afton Berg.
2: And the start of a new school year can bring more expenses, schedules, and responsibilities for single moms.

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0: Clear sky once again, low of plus 4. Tomorrow, sunshine, windy, and 19. For Wednesday, clouds moving in, bringing showers and 19. And for Thursday, showers and 22 degrees. We've got a clear sky across southeastern Manitoba. In Niverville and Winnipeg, it's plus 8. Grunthal, Vida, Sprague, Cleveland, Richer, St. Pierre, 7. And in Steinbach, wind is from the east at 7 kilometers an hour, humidity at 99%, and it is plus 7. 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

0: Dear Yesterday, Michael Booth on this Monday morning, September 21st. My name is Zach Drieger. We are just coming out of another weekend, and it was a pretty solid one on my end. Friday, didn't get up to too much, did a little house showing in the evening, and then we ordered some Chinese food for dinner. They are just down the road. They're like a block away from us, and we don't really utilize that often enough, I don't think, but my wife was craving some Chinese food, so we got that for dinner and just stayed in, enjoyed some TV, and was pretty relaxed for Friday, which was just fine because Saturday was a bit of a busier one. In the morning, we had a memorial walk in Altona, the wonderfully made memorial walk, which has been put on for about 8 years, and we participated this year in honor of our son, and we had an incredible outpouring of support. We probably had upwards of 25 to 30 people show up for us, which was just fantastic. Went for a little 20-minute walk, and then we actually got everything ready to go to have a barbecue in the park with a bunch of friends and family that stuck around after the walk. So that was awesome that we got to do that. And then the rest of Saturday, we took it pretty easy. That was kind of the highlight, the big part of the day. We had some cousins from the city come out, and they stayed till about 4:30. And then the rest of the day was pretty much just hanging out on Saturday, which was, again, just fine. Sunday morning, started the day with church, and then we met some friends for lunch. And that was also a nice way to start the day, of course, church, lunch, and then we hung out till probably about 2 o'clock before we headed home, watched a Blue Jays game. They won yesterday, which was great, and then headed over to mom and dad's to celebrate my brother's 32nd birthday. So did that with some Greek food and some strawberry cheesecake for dessert. So all in all, a pretty solid weekend, front to back, whatever you got up to. Hope you thoroughly enjoyed it, and thank you for joining me back here on a Monday.
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0: And that was ABBA with I Have a Dream. Good morning and happy Monday. I'm Eva Hyde. You know, sometimes Mondays, they can be hard. The weekend feels way too short, and it can take a little extra effort to get yourself pointed in the right direction for a new week. Well, today is National World Gratitude Day. So if you're not really feeling all that grateful this morning, I get it. Some days it is hard to go there, but I've always thought that gratitude, it's kind of like smiling. Sometimes you're feeling a little grumpy and the last thing that you want to do is smile. But if you force out a few smiles anyway, somehow you start to feel a little happier. I don't know all the science behind it, but I think gratitude works the same way. If you take a minute to think about a couple of things that you're thankful for, you start to feel more gratitude. There's this ripple effect. The more you focus on what you're grateful for, the more positive you start to feel. And you know, what a great way to start not only a new day, but a new week. So that is my challenge for you this morning. Take a moment and think of one or two things that you are truly grateful for and focus on those as you get that day started. It just might make Monday feel a little brighter. Well, we've got your Monday forecast along with a look ahead coming up next.
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2: Clear sky once again, low of plus 4. Tomorrow, sunshine, windy, and 19. For Wednesday, clouds moving in, bringing showers and 19. And for Thursday, showers and 22 degrees. We've got a clear sky across southeastern Manitoba. In Niverville and Winnipeg, it's plus 8. Grunthal, Vida, Sprague, Cleveland, Richard, St. Pierre, 7. And in Steinbeck, wind is from the east at 7 kilometers an hour, humidity at 99%, and it is plus 7. Get all your weather details on the Low and Body Shop local weather page on Steinbeck Online. 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
6: APAS is welcoming a proposed federal tax change that could help farmers invest in new equipment and technology. The federal government's productivity mega deduction is a proposed tax measure that would permanently allow immediate expensing of most depreciable capital investments acquired

0: On or after September 15th, 2026, President Bill Probelsky is pleased with the announcement, noting the deduction would allow producers to write off the full cost of eligible capital purchases in the year they're bought.
1: Farming these days is very capital intensive with purchasing of equipment. You know, it's not unusual for a producer to be looking at, spending $1 million on a piece of equipment. So having the ability to depreciate that total cost of that equipment in the first year of purchase gives that producer a financial tool to manage their tax situation when deciding to make those purchases.
0: For Golden West, I'm Glendalee Allen Vossler.
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3: SRSS Sabres football star Parker Manti recently announced that he is committing to the U of M Bisons football program for 27-28. He says that a few different things went into his decision.
4: So I was originally offered in June, and then I played my Team Manitoba Canada Cup for Coach Ollie, who's the recruiting coordinator there at the U of M. And then really after that, they just brought me in for meetings. I met all the staff, saw the facility, met some players, and it just really felt like home. Even
3: Manti says he owes a debt of gratitude to the SRSS football program for making him the player he is today. In the Capital Region Junior Hockey League preseason, LaBroquerie defeated Altona 4-3. In the MJHL regular season, Neepawa upended Portage 4-3 in overtime. In the WNBA, New York thumped Toronto 106-69. In the NFL, Minnesota defeated Chicago 9-3. And in Major League Baseball, the Blue Jays upended Texas 7-2. 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I'm Dave Anthony.
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5: Good morning. It is Monday, the 21st of September. Zach Drieger hanging out with you here on the morning show. And in about 15 minutes, we are going to start looking ahead to tonight's encore presentation of Made in Manitoba featuring St. Anne's Jasmine Elise. Over the weekend, we featured music from her 2025 EP, Back to You. And we have another presentation coming your way tonight, live at 10:35 p.m., and we got the preview coming your way shortly, but first, it is the news team's time to shine. 6:30.
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7: Good morning, I'm Addie Lowen. Today, we're expecting a clear sky with sunshine for this last day of summer. More weather details are coming up in just moments. And a recent Steinbach Online poll shows property crime is the top choice among respondents

0: when asked what should be the Steinbeck RCMP's top priority. With more, here's reporter Judy Peters.
1: Of the 351 people who took part in the poll, 37.6% chose property crime, followed by drug enforcement at 27.9%. Deputy Mayor Michael Zwagstra says there is often a connection between various types of crime.
2: For example, some of the property crimes happen because of drug issues and people who are high on drugs, but the police are well aware of the problems.
1: Zwagstra says the poll results are not a surprise and are consistent with priorities that City Council has given to RCMP to focus on. I'm Judy Peters.
0: And Council for the Arm of Hanover has given a green light for a resident south of Mitchell to build small sheds and cabins on his residential property. With more, here's reporter Shannon Duick.
3: Nikolai Boxhorn lives along Cranberry Road, about 2 miles south of Highway 52. He recently appeared before Hanover Council applying for a home-based business. Reeve Jim Funk says constructing these buildings is a great opportunity for his family.
4: He does it together with a few of his children. It is his way of making a living, and at the same time he is teaching some valuable lessons for his children. You know, they are learning a trade.
3: Council had some concerns with the extra heavy truck traffic this could create, but reminded Boxhorn that he must follow spring road restrictions. I'm Shannon Duick.
0: And Eric Stegney is running for Hanover School Division Trustee Ward 3, saying his family's experience navigating learning supports helped motivate his campaign. Stegney says he wants to ensure students have the resources they need.
5: We wanted to advocate for those, for the children that are having learning disabilities or where the supports that they might need aren't available, and we want to make sure that those students have the opportunities to succeed.
0: He also wants to examine whether school funding can better reflect the different needs of individual schools. And Life Culture is offering single moms some practical help and encouragement through its monthly newsletter. Jeannie Fair says each newsletter includes things like simple recipes.
6: We're cooking for our kids, we're cooking for each other, and we always want to start it off with a great recipe. And in those recipes, we want to make them really simple and budget-friendly because life is expensive.
0: The September edition also encourages moms to plan a girls' day and make time to support and encourage other women. Fair says the goal is to help make life a little easier and remind single moms they don't have to do everything on their own. And whether you're driving, working, or relaxing, the Steinbeck Online app makes it easy to listen live and keep up with the local news that matters most.
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In Niverville and Winnipeg, it's plus 8. Grunthal, Vida, Sprague, Kleefeld, Richer, St. Pierre, 7. And in Steinbach, wind is from the east at 7 kilometers an hour, humidity at 99%, and it is plus 7. 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

0: that the more I ask folks about how they come to songwriting, a lot of the time it seems to be a very similar scenario to yours. You were just noodling about one day and you're like, oh, I'll just give it a try. So was that really how it happened for you? Or was there an idea or an experience in your mind that you're like, I got to get this out somehow?
1: You know what? I think if I really remember where I got the inspo to write a song, it was actually someone I was friends with at the time. And he was a musician and he was like, you should just try writing a song. Like, you know, just what else are we going to do during COVID? Like, just try it. And I'm like, oh no, like that would be so hard. Like, I don't even know where to start. And so I think he kind of like opened up that little door in my head being like, oh, like maybe I should. And then, yeah, I ended up kind of writing my first ever song called Back to You. That was the first song I ever wrote, with the inspo of OC Elliott. That's a band, a group name. And I was kind of like writing based on my own experience of something that happened in my life, but also thinking like, how would they write a song if it was about this situation? And I think that's kind of what unlocked like the love for writing music. It kind of, yeah, it gradually got me to like be able to write my own music without kind of imagining how someone else would do it. But that is really how it started. I was, yeah, inspired by other musicians, and here I am.
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10: Clear sky once again, low of plus 4. Tomorrow, sunshine, windy, and 19. For Wednesday, clouds moving in, bringing showers and 19. And for Thursday, showers and 22 degrees. We've got a clear sky across southeastern Manitoba. In Niverville and Winnipeg, it's plus 8. Grunthal, Vida, Sprague, Cleveland, Richard, St. Pierre, 7. And in Steinbach, wind is from the east at 7 kilometers an hour, humidity at 99%, and it is plus 7. Get all your weather details on the Low and Body Shop local weather page on Steinbach Online. I'm Addie Lowen.
11: 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A moment of meditation from the Upper Room Devotional Guide. The Bible reading today is from Jeremiah 1, verse 5. The Lord said to Jeremiah, "Before I formed you in the womb, I knew you." Thought for the day. God knows and cares for each of us.

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3: APAS is welcoming a proposed federal tax change that could help farmers invest in new equipment and technology. The federal government's productivity mega deduction is a proposed tax measure that would permanently allow immediate expensing of most depreciable capital investments acquired on or after September 15, 2026. President Bill Probelsky is pleased with the announcement, noting the deduction would allow producers to write off the full cost of eligible capital purchases in the year they're bought.
4: Farming these days is very capital intensive with the purchasing of equipment. You know, it's not unusual for a producer to be looking at, spending $1 million on a piece of equipment. So having the ability to depreciate that total cost of that equipment in the first year of purchase gives that producer a financial tool to manage their tax situation.

0: in between. Do you hear me?
1: Oh, listen to me, chillin', Anna. You will hear about the eliminating of the negative and an accent on a

0: Good advice on a Monday morning from Bing Crosby and the Andrews Sisters. Accentuate the positive. It is Monday, September 21st. Zach Drieger starting my day with you on the morning show. And so far, it has been fantastic. And we're going to keep that train right on rolling. In about 10 minutes, we're going to look back at a little segment of the best of edition of the Lawn and Garden Journal we brought you Saturday morning at 9:15 a.m. in case you missed it. But before we get to that, my friends in the newsroom are telling me they're ready to go with another update on all the latest local stories making headlines in our neck of the woods and your forecast details for the start of the week. So let's send things over there. It's 7 o'clock.
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2: Good morning. I'm Addie Lowen. A mostly sunny wrap up to summer. First day of fall tomorrow. Looking kind of nice too. More weather details are coming up in just moments. And a recent Steinbach Online poll shows property crime is the top choice for respondents when asked what should be the Steinbach RCMP's top priority. Of the 351 people who took part, 37.6% chose property crime, followed by drug enforcement at 27.9%. Deputy Mayor Michael Swangstra says there is often a connection between various crimes.
3: For example, some of the property crimes happen because of drug issues and people who are high on drugs. And so a lot of these things are closely connected. But the police are well aware of the problems.
2: Zwagstra says the poll results are not a surprise and are consistent with priorities City Council has given RCMP to focus on. And Council for the Arm of Hanover has given the green light for a resident south of Mitchell to build small sheds and cabins on his residential property. Nikolai Boxhorn lives along Cranberry Road, south of Mitchell. He recently appeared before Hanover Council applying for a home-based business. Reeve Jim Funk says constructing these buildings is a great opportunity for his family.
4: He does it together with a few of his children. It is his way of making a living. And at the same time, he is teaching some valuable lessons.

0: for his children. You know, they are learning a trade.
1: Council had some concerns with the extra heavy truck traffic this could create, but reminded Boxhorn that he must follow Spring Road restrictions. And Hanover School Division Ward 3 candidate Eric Stagney says he would bring about 20 years of professional IT experience to the role of trustee. He says his experience includes managing budgets, leading projects, and working with people who have different perspectives. Stagney says he would take an objective approach to board decisions.
2: I want to keep the best interests of students at the heart of every decision.
1: He is running for the Ward 3 seat in Steinbach. And Life Culture is offering single moms some practical help and encouragement through its new monthly newsletter. Jeannie Fair says each newsletter includes things like simple budget-friendly recipes, apps, money-saving ideas, and ways to connect with others. The September edition also encourages moms to plan a Girls' Day and make time to support and encourage other women. Fair says the goal is to help make life a little easier and remind single moms they don't have to do everything on their own. And morning, noon, and night, Steinbach Online keeps you connected to the stories that matter in the Southeast. 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
1: Clear sky once again, low of +4. Tomorrow, sunshine, windy and 19. For Wednesday, clouds moving in, bringing showers and 19. And for Thursday, showers and 22 degrees. We've got a clear sky across southeastern Manitoba. In Niverville and Winnipeg, it's +8. Grunthal, Vida, Sprague, Cleefelt, Richer, St. Pierre, 7. And in Steinbach, wind is from the east at 7 kilometers an hour, humidity at 99%, and it is +7. 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
3: A mainly sunny day today. Fog patches dissipating this morning and a high of 19 degrees. Tonight is looking clear with an overnight low plus 4. Tomorrow sunny, wind becoming south 30, gusting to 50 in the morning, and another high of 19 degrees for Tuesday. Wednesday, the taps turn on, expect some showers and another high of 19. Thursday, more showers and a high of 22 degrees, and then Friday, mix of sun and cloud and a high of 24 to round out the work week. Current conditions for here in the southeast, Kleefeld, Steinbeck, and Richer sitting at 5 degrees, Sprague 7, Winnipeg is sitting at this morning. 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
7: 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I'm Addie Lowen. It is Monday, September 21st, and the very last day of summer. Looking like a fantastic day, starting off with sunshine. That sun is going to creep right on in, and we'll just enjoy a wonderful day. Temperature around 19 degrees. And setting tonight, that sun's going down at about 7:27 this evening, and no more time change. Not sure if you heard the news. Might have been the topic of many conversations over the weekend, but it is what it is, right? Sun comes up, sun comes down, and lots of life in between. Today for City of Steinbeck residents, it is Steinbeck Garbage and Recycling Day 3. That means for folks living along Hanover Henry Hospital, Haspeler, Wyndham Estates, it is time for you to bring your garbage and recycling to the curb. There you go. Just letting you know, Hanover School Division students, well, parents, if the kids are sleeping in, it's okay. It's a PD day today. No Hanover School Division buses, teachers, EAs, well, teachers are in a PD day, so professional development. So EAs and staff, I get the day off. Sand River School Division classes are on today, as are Red River Valley School Division classes. It is day 4, and actually only half of the students are going because it's strong beginnings. So you know which school you're in and if you need to get your kid up or not. Hopefully. Now, for DSFM schools in southeastern Manitoba, it is going to be a short school week. Yes, today classes, not on Friday. Friday is your PD day, and that's for DSFM students. Otherwise, it's another September week. Just like that, I don't know how it is with you, but it feels like September just flown by. I already thought it was the end of the month. No, it's not. There's still a little more September left. Tomorrow is the first day of fall. Actually, we still have a full day of summer because fall officially arrives the autumnal equinox at 7:04 p.m. Tomorrow, another deadline folks want to maybe take note of if they're thinking about getting into municipal politics. Tomorrow, 4 p.m., not 4:01 or 4:30, 4 p.m., nomination papers need to be in to your offices, all right? Municipal election nomination papers need to be in by tomorrow, 4 p.m. That's a huge, huge deadline. And then coming up, we've got some great events happening this next weekend, including the Adultantine Challenge ATV Ride for Hope, and that is happening in Marchand. We've got the Piney Annual ATV Derby. We've got the 100th anniversary of the Royal Canadian Legion and barbecue. That's next Saturday. And then we've got the Manitoba Communities in Bloom Conference taking place next Saturday in Niverville. Please check Steinbeck Online and Niverville Online events calendar for these events and more.

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3: Good morning and welcome back from the weekend. My name is Zach Drieger and I'm having a wonderful Monday morning with you here on the morning show. And in about 15 minutes, 15 to 20, we are going to enjoy many people's favorite portion of the morning show. That is our trivia segment, the radio edition of Did You Know? Always plenty of fun when it comes to Did You Know? And I hope you stick around for that. But before we get to any of trivia or anything else, we got to send things over to my friends in the newsroom. They're ready to go with another update for us, so let's not keep them waiting. It's 7:30.
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5: Good morning, I'm Addie Lowen. Today we're expecting a clear sky with sunshine warming up to 19 degrees. Your week's worth of weather details are coming up in just moments. And property crimes tops a recent Steinbach Online poll asking what should be the top priority for Steinbach RCMP. With more, here's reporter Judy Peters.
6: The poll attracted 351 responses, with 37.6% choosing property crime and 27.9% choosing drug enforcement as a top priority. Deputy Mayor Michael Zwagstra says these results are consistent with the concerns he hears through the RCMP advisory group.
7: You know, the results are pretty much what I expected. I mean, when we talk about things like property crime and traffic enforcement and drug issues, these are the kinds of discussions that we have in our RCMP advisory group. These are the kinds of issues that that people bring up.
6: Zwagstra says many of those concerns are connected, including property crime and drug issues. I'm Judy Peters.
5: Counsel for the Arm of Hanover.

0: With more, here's reporter Afton Berg.
1: He says his experience includes managing budgets, leading projects, and working with people who have different perspectives. Stegney says he would take an objective approach to board decisions.
2: I want to keep the best interests of students at the heart of every decision.
1: He is running for the Ward 3 seat in Steinbach. I'm Afton Berg.
0: And the start of a new school year can bring more expenses, schedules, and responsibilities for single moms. Jeannie Fair says Life Culture's monthly newsletter offers simple ideas to help moms navigate some of the challenges while making time for friends and other women.
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0: Clear sky once again, low of plus 4. Tomorrow, sunshine, windy, and 19. For Wednesday, clouds moving in, bringing showers and 19. And for Thursday, showers and 22 degrees. We've got a clear sky across southeastern Manitoba. In Niverville and Winnipeg, it's plus 8. Grunthal, Vida, Sprague, Cleefeld, Richer, St. Pierre, 7. And in Steinbach, wind is from the east at 7 kilometers an hour, humidity at 99%, and it is plus 7. Get all your weather details on the Low and Body Shop local weather page on Steinbach Online. 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
7: APAS is welcoming a proposed federal tax change that could help farmers invest in new equipment and technology. The federal government's productivity mega deduction is a proposed tax measure that would permanently allow immediate expensing of most depreciable capital investments acquired on or after September 15th, 2026. President Bill Probelsky is pleased with the announcement, noting the deduction would allow producers to write off the full cost of eligible capital purchases in the year they're bought.
8: Farming these days is very capital intensive with the purchasing of equipment. You know, it's not unusual for a producer to be looking at, spending $1 million on a piece of equipment. So having the ability to depreciate that total cost of that equipment in the first year of purchase gives that producer a financial tool to manage their tax situation when deciding to make those purchases.
7: For Golden West, I'm Glendale Allen Vossler.
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3: SRSS Sabres football star Parker Manti recently announced that he is committing to the U of M Bisons football program for 27-28. He says that a few different things went into his decision.
4: So I was originally offered in June, and then I played my Team Manitoba Canada Cup for Coach Ollie, who's the recruiting coordinator there at the U of M. And then really after that, they just brought me in for meetings. I met all the staff, saw the facility, met some players, and it just really felt like home. Even
3: Manti says he owes a debt of gratitude to the SRSS football program for making him the player he is today. In the Capital Region Junior Hockey League preseason, La Broquerie defeated Altona 4-3. In the MJHL regular season, Neepawa upended Portage 4-3 in overtime. In the WNBA, New York thumped Toronto 106-69. In the NFL, Minnesota defeated Chicago 9-3. And in Major League Baseball, the Blue Jays upended Texas 7-2. 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
8: You're listening to AM 1250 Radio. Good morning. I'm Addie Lowen. Sun is up. The day has begun, and it's another September week. Now, 2 weeks ago, we had September long weekend, fall in the farm, fabulous. So just chatting now with Jason Thiessen from the MHV, does that mean that all your outbuildings have now been shut down and that's it for fall and winter programming?
9: No, everything is still open at the museum till the end of September. So our livery bar and restaurant is open 7 days a week till September 30th. That's the last day that the restaurant is open. And the buildings in the village are also completely open till September 30th as well.
8: Okay, perfect.
9: So
8: yeah,
9: you've still got time till the end of the month to come and explore the buildings, check out the restaurant, have some amazing food there. And then also just a reminder, even after September 30th, the museum is still open. You can still come. You can wander around the grounds. The buildings themselves will be closed, so you can't walk through them, but you can still take a gander around the grounds, read the informational signage and whatnot.
8: Absolutely. I appreciate that. I mean, we still have nice enough weather to enjoy the outdoors, and why not fall on the farm literally like throughout the month? I appreciate that. You also have some special events happening in September. Talk about some of the Pioneer Workshops.
9: Yeah. So for our Pioneer Workshops, this series runs once a month on a Saturday morning from September through March. And really the goal of these workshops is it's another way that we at the museum are trying to keep traditions from the past alive. Now, some of the topics may seem like, oh, everyone knows how to do that, but some of them are a bit more homesteading, pioneer type focused. Yeah. They're all centered on skills that pioneer Mennonites would have had in that type of realm. And it's really fun to see a resurgence in those types of activities and skills like sewing, pickling, sourdough making, and so on. So yeah, we kicked off our workshop series last weekend with our pickling workshop. And it was such a fun time learning about the art of pickling and how to do it safely and creatively. So we didn't just focus on cucumbers. We did a mixed vegetable jar. And it was just awesome. So in October, we're excited to be hosting a pierogi making workshop with Country Pierogi Shop. And then November, we'll be doing a natural remedies workshop with Laura Reeves. She's a local author and botanist. And then December will be a Christmas baking workshop. So much more information will be coming in the weeks to come. But if anyone's interested, you can already be registering on our website.
8: Oh, I appreciate that. And just a question. I know I can probably go to the website, but are supplies included, or do folks sometimes need to bring items to these workshops?
9: So it depends on which workshop. Say for the pickling one, for example, we asked that everyone brought their own cutting board, knife, and large jar. So it is dependent on the workshops. Some you don't have to bring anything. Some you do need to bring a few supplies, but that's all stated online.
8: Man, I love that so much. Pickling. My mom pickles watermelon.
9: That's so cool. I've always wanted to try that.
8: Oh, this tastes so good.
9: Is it tangy?
8: Well, it would be because of the vinegar in there.
9: Yeah.
8: And then you have a sweet crunch of the watermelon. So your brain is really confused.
9: Right.
8: But it tastes so good. All right. What else you've got going on?
9: So we've got our Exhibit Explorers coming up. Exhibit Explorers is MHV's free weekly craft and story hour. So it's weekly on Thursdays from 10 a.m. till 10:45. So it's 45 minutes of story time in the indoor gallery, including movement games, and it's followed by a craft time. So what's really unique about Exhibit Explorers is that the stories are read right in the heart of the indoor gallery. So your kids are literally surrounded by history as they're diving into books and letting their imagination soar, playing some movement games. And then for the craft time, we move into our working collection storage area. So it's a room right off of the indoor gallery.
8: Yeah.
9: And that's where the items that have been donated to MHV that aren't artifacts, that's okay. Where they are stored.
8: Okay.
9: And so the kids are doing their crafts in that area, again, surrounded by old things that they're not artifacts, so they can be touched and handled, but they are still items that have been donated to the museum.
8: Oh, I love that. Thank you, Jaysa Thiessen from the MHV in Steinbach. We're going to talk more what's happening in September at the MHV coming up after Did You Know here on AM 1250 Radio.

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1: We're getting close. We're getting close to pumpkin spice and chai season. Mm-hmm. But now we know on a Monday morning, and we are headed towards 8 o'clock.
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1: I'm Addie Lowen. Good morning. Thanks for listening to AM 1250 Radio. Just chatting with Jason Thiessen from the MHV in Steinbach, talking about all the fabulous fall program that they got going on, not only now in September, but Jason, let's talk school programs, school tours.
2: Yes. So this fall, we are also launching fall and winter school programming. So we're thrilled to be able to host schools from September all the way through the winter, right till June. And we've developed engaging programming for students and teachers. Our fall programs happen during September and October. And those two programs are called It's Harvest Time and A Pioneer School Day. So those are the themes of the different programs that you can book in September and October.
1: Yeah.
2: And then we also have programming that will be offered from November through till April. So that's sort of our winter programming. And then we've got a special Christmas program that will be offered in November and December.
1: All right, how about let's delve in a little deeper. What are some of these topics? What are some of the themes that you've got planned for these school-age kids?
2: So for It's Harvest Time, students will get to experience the hard work that went into harvesting, preserving, and storing the

0: public Manitoba schools as well. So students might get the chance to go up against their classmates in a classic slate board spelling bee, and they'll get to practice the art of fracture, which is folk art commonly learned by students in private Mennonite schools. And then, of course, they'll get to enjoy some fun old-fashioned schoolyard games.
1: Wow, that's amazing. So has this started already? Have some schools signed up for this already?
0: Yes, we've actually got a school this Friday booked, and we're going to have some more schools coming up in September and October. So we're really excited that we get to have lots of schools in the museum all fall and all winter.
1: And if you're interested, if teachers are hearing this, homeschool groups are hearing this, how do they get a hold of you?
0: So they can head to our website, mhv.ca. And we have a school groups tab that outlines all the programs, when they're available, what grades, what the price is, and some of the potential experiences that you can have on there. You can also just call the museum, and I'd be happy to chat with you.
1: So good. And with the beautiful fall weather, why not hang out at the MHV in Steinbach? Thank you so much, Jasa.
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5: Good morning. It is Monday, September 21st. My name is Zach Drieger, and I am having a wonderful morning with you here on the first morning show of the week. And in about 10 minutes, we are going to hear from a few folks around the community about the change to permanent daylight saving time. We went and polled some of you on what you're thinking about the change from the Manitoba government, and we will review that in about 10 minutes. But first, it is time for the news yet again, 8 o'clock.
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1: Good morning, I'm Addie Lowen. Today we're expecting a clear sky with sunshine for this last day of summer. More weather details are coming up in just moments. And a recent Steinbach Online poll shows property crime is the top choice among respondents when asked what should be the Steinbach RCMP's top priority. With more, here's reporter Judy Peters.
7: Of the 351 people who took part in the poll, 37.6% chose property crime, followed by drug enforcement at 27.9%. Deputy Mayor Michael Zwagstra says there is often a connection between various types of crime.
8: For example, some of the property crimes happen because of drug issues and people who are high on drugs, but the police are well aware of the problems.
7: Zwagstra says the poll results are not a surprise and are consistent with priorities that City Council has given to RCMP to focus on. I'm Judy Peters.
1: And Council for the Arm of Hanover has given a green light for a resident south of Mitchell to build small sheds and cabins on his residential property. With more, here's reporter Shannon Duick.
9: Nikolai Boxhorn lives along Cranberry Road, about 2 miles south of Highway 52. He recently appeared before Hanover Council applying for a home-based business. Reeve Jim Funk says constructing these buildings is a great opportunity for his family.
10: He does it together with a few of his children. It is his way of making a living, and at the same time he is teaching some valuable lessons for his children. You know, they are learning a trade.
9: Council had some concerns with the extra heavy truck traffic this could create, but reminded Boxhorn that he must follow spring road restrictions. I'm Shannon Duick.
1: And Eric Stegney is running for Hanover School Division Trustee Ward 3, saying his family's experience navigating learning supports helped motivate his campaign. Stegney says he wants to ensure students have the resources they need.
11: We wanted to advocate for those, for the children that are having learning disabilities or where the supports that they might need aren't available.

0: possible, and we want to make sure that those students have the opportunities to succeed.
1: He also wants to examine whether school funding can better reflect the different needs of individual schools. And Life Culture is offering single moms some practical help and encouragement through its monthly newsletter. Jeannie Fair says each newsletter includes things like simple recipes.
2: We're cooking for our kids, we're cooking for each other, and we always want to start it off with a great recipe. And in those recipes, we want to make them really simple and budget-friendly because life is expensive.
1: The September edition also encourages moms to plan a girls' day and make time to support and encourage other women. Fair says the goal is to help make life a little easier and remind single moms they don't have to do everything on their own. And whether you're driving, working, or relaxing, the Stabag Online app makes it easy to listen live and keep up with the local news that matters most.
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1: Clear sky once again, low of plus 4. Tomorrow, sunshine, windy, and 19. For Wednesday, clouds moving in, bringing showers and 19. And for Thursday, showers and 22 degrees. We've got a mostly clear sky with sunshine across southeastern Manitoba. In Grunthal, Vida, Sprague, it's plus 8. Neverville, Winnipeg, 7. Cleefeld, Bridger, St. Pierre, plus 5. And in Steinbach, the wind is calm, humidity at 99%, and it is 5 degrees. For the latest local weather updates, visit the Lowen Body Shop weather page on Steinbach Online. I'm Addie Lowen.
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0: 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But for now, I'm just going to hang on to this weekend of good food and conversation and a full table. That is something to be thankful for at any time of year. And with the arrival of fall tomorrow, we're going to pause to see what's ahead in the forecast as we make that switch coming up.
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6: Clear sky once again, low of +4. Tomorrow, sunshine, windy and 19. For Wednesday, clouds moving in, bringing showers and 19. And for Thursday, showers and 22 degrees. We've got a mostly clear sky with sunshine across southeastern Manitoba. In Grunthal, Vida, Sprague, it's +8. Neverville, Winnipeg, 7. Cleefelt, Richard, St. Pierre, +5. And in Steinbach, the wind is calm, humidity at 99%, and it is 5 degrees. For the latest local weather updates, visit the Lowen Body Shop weather page on Steinbach Online. I'm Addie Lowen.
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11: SRSS Sabres football star Parker Manti recently announced that he is committing to the U of M Bisons football program for 27-28. He says that a few different things went into his decision.
12: So I was originally offered in June, and then I played my Team Manitoba Canada Cup for Coach Ollie, who's the recruiting coordinator there at the U of M. And then really after that, they just brought me in for meetings. I met all the staff, saw the facility, met some players, and it just really felt like home. Even
11: Manti says he owes a debt of gratitude to the SRSS football program for making him the player he is today. In the Capital Region Junior Hockey League preseason, La Broquerie defeated Altona 4-3. In the MJHL regular season, Neepawa upended Portage 4-3 in overtime. In the WNBA, New York thumped Toronto 106-69. In the NFL, Minnesota defeated Chicago 9-3. And in Major League Baseball, the Blue Jays upended Texas 7-2. 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
5: Good morning. It is Monday, the 21st of September, and as cold and flu season approaches, Rachel Blatz of Soul Iris and Winkler says people can take steps to support their immune systems before illness takes hold, and we're going to hear some of those expert tips from Rachel in about 15 minutes, so be sure to stick around for that. But in the meantime, we got the news team waiting in the wings with a brand new update on all the latest local headlines and weather, and it's 8:30.
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7: Good morning. I'm Addie Lowen. A mostly sunny wrap up to summer. First day of fall tomorrow. Looking kind of nice, too. More weather details are coming up in just moments. And a recent Steinbeck Online poll shows property crime is the top choice for respondents when asked what should be the Steinbeck RCMP's top priority. Of the 351 people who took part, 37.6% chose property crime, followed by drug enforcement at 27.9%. Deputy Mayor Michael Swangstra says there is often a connection between various crimes.
8: For example, some of the property crimes happen because of drug issues and people who are high on drugs. And so a lot of these things are closely connected. But the police are well aware of the problems.
7: Zwagstra says the poll results are not a surprise and are consistent with priorities City Council has given RCMP to focus on. And Council for the Arm of Hanover has given the green light for a resident south of Mitchell to build small sheds and cabins on his residential property. Nikolai Boxhorn lives along Cranberry Road, south of Mitchell. He

0: recently appeared before Hanover Council applying for a home-based business. Rave Jim Funk says constructing these buildings is a great opportunity for his family.
1: He does it together with a few of his children. It is his way of making a living, and at the same time he is teaching some valuable lessons for his children. You know, they are learning a trade.
0: Council had some concerns with the extra heavy truck traffic this could create, but reminded Boxhorn that he must follow Spring Road restrictions. And Hanover School Division Ward 3 candidate Eric Stagney says he would bring about 20 years of professional IT experience to the role of trustee. He says his experience includes managing budgets, leading projects, and working with people who have different perspectives. Stagney says he would take an objective approach to board decisions.
2: I want to keep the best interests of students at the heart of every decision.
0: He is running for the Ward 3 seat in Steinbach. And Life Culture is offering single moms some practical help and encouragement through its new monthly newsletter. Jeannie Fair says each newsletter includes things like simple budget-friendly recipes, apps, money-saving ideas, and ways to connect with others. The September edition also encourages moms to plan a girls' day and make time to support and encourage other women. Fair says the goal is to help make life a little easier and remind single moms they don't have to do everything on their own. And morning, noon, and night, Steinbach Online keeps you connected to the stories that matter in the Southeast. Download the Steinbach Online app to stream live.
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0: Clear sky once again, low of plus 4. Tomorrow, sunshine, windy, and 19. For Wednesday, clouds moving in, bringing showers and 19. And for Thursday, showers and 22 degrees. We're enjoying a mostly sunny sky across southeastern Manitoba. In Niverville and Winnipeg, it's 7. Cleefelt Richer, St. Pierre, 6. Grenthal Vida, Sprague, plus 8. And in Steinbach, wind is from the east-southeast at 5 kilometers an hour, humidity at 99%, and it is plus 6. For the latest local weather updates, visit the Lowen Body Shop weather page on Steinbach Online. I'm Addie Lowen.
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8: Would you rather hear the story?

0: 11 as well. Charlottetown 12 and St. John's, Newfoundland sitting at 9 out on the East Coast in Canada's North. Whitehorse 6 degrees, Yellowknife 11 and Iqaluit sitting at plus 1. That's a look at temperatures across Canada. Your forecast details for right here at home on the way.
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2: 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Thy daughter is dead. Trouble not the master. But when Jesus heard it, he answered him, saying, Fear not, believe only.

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6: Good morning. I'm Addie Lowen. Today, we're expecting a clear sky with sunshine warming up to 19 degrees. Your week's worth of weather details are coming up in just moments. And property crimes tops a recent Steinbeck Online poll asking what should be the top priority for Steinbeck RCMP. With more, here's reporter Judy Peters.
7: The poll attracted 351 responses, with 37.6% choosing property crime and 27.9% choosing drug enforcement as a top priority. Deputy Mayor Michael Zwagstra says these results are consistent with the concerns he hears through the RCMP advisory group.
8: You know, the results are pretty much what I expected. I mean, when we talk about things like property crime and traffic enforcement and drug issues, these are the kinds of discussions that we have in our RCMP advisory group. These are the kinds of issues that that people bring up.
7: Zwagstra says many of those concerns are connected, including property crime and drug issues. I'm Judy Peters.
6: Council for the Arm of Hanover has given the go-ahead for a resident south of Mitchell to operate a home-based business. Reeve Jim Funk explains.
9: Yeah, we had a gentleman that had put an application forward in regards to building a small cabins. He tries to build maybe one a month, not quite, and he would like to build a shed, a 2,000 square foot shop, and build them inside the shop.
6: The applicant is Nikolai Boxhorn, who lives along Cranberry Road about 2 miles south of Highway 52. There were concerns from council as well as neighbors as to the precedent this is setting, as well as the additional heavy truck traffic this will create. Council approved the request with many conditions, including business operations being limited to Monday to Friday, 8 a.m. to 5 p.m. And the Hanover School Division Ward 3 candidate Eric Stegney says he would bring about 20 years of professional IT experience to the role of trustee, with more

0: Or here's reporter Afton Berg.
1: He says his experience includes managing budgets, leading projects, and working with people who have different perspectives. Stegney says he would take an objective approach to board decisions.
2: I want to keep the best interests of students at the heart of every decision.
1: He is running for the Ward 3 seat in Steinbach. I'm Afton Berg.
0: And the start of a new school year can bring more expenses, schedules, and responsibilities for single moms. Jeannie Fair says Life Culture's monthly newsletter offers simple ideas to help moms navigate some of the challenges while making time for friends and other women.
3: It doesn't need to be women of all the same ages. It can be. A girls' day is just some great day to get together and fill each other's cups.
0: Fair says those connections can help women feel refreshed and ready to get back to their families. 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
0: Clear sky once again, low of plus 4. Tomorrow, sunshine, windy, and 19. For Wednesday, clouds moving in, bringing showers and 19. And for Thursday, showers and 22 degrees. We're enjoying a mostly sunny sky across southeastern Manitoba. In Niverville and Winnipeg at 7, Cleefelt Richer St. Pierre 6, Grenthal Vida Sprague plus 8, and in Steinbach, wind is from the east-southeast at 5 kilometers an hour, humidity at 99%, and it is plus 6. For the latest local weather updates, visit the Lowen Body Shop weather page on Steinbach Online. I'm Addie Lowen.
8: 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Kenneth Brown, 74, of Winnipeg, formerly of Low Farm, passed away Saturday, September 12th, at Riverview Health Center. He is survived by 5 siblings. He was predeceased by his parents, David and Helen Brown. Cremation has taken place. Ash interment will be held at Low Farm Cemetery. 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It's 5 minutes past 9 o'clock.
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0: That was Peter and David Joe with I Surrender All on this Monday morning, 21st of September today. My name is Zach Drieger, and coming up in just a moment, we are going to get you another look at your weather details for the start of the work week. And shortly after that, we got some more songs coming your way, starting with Jim Cuddy and Impossible.
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3: Hi, this is Ben Lola, back to the Bible Canada with Dr. John Neufeld. Today we revisit Dr. Neufeld's two-week series entitled Rediscovering the Holy Spirit. So let's join Dr. Neufeld now as we listen to his introductory message on the person of the Holy Spirit.
4: Gordon Brownville, in his book Symbols of the Holy Spirit, tells about the great Norwegian explorer Roald Amundsen. He was the first to discover the magnetic meridian of the North Pole, and he was also the first to discover the South Pole. On one of his trips, Amundsen took a homing pigeon with him. When he had finally reached the top of the world, he opened the bird's cage and set it free. Imagine the delight of Amundsen's wife back in Norway, says Brownville, when she looked up from the doorway of her home and saw the pigeon circling in the sky above. No doubt she exclaimed, "He's alive. My husband is still alive." Writes Brownsville, "So it is when Jesus ascended. He was gone, but the disciples clung to his promise to send the Holy Spirit. What joy then when the dove-like Holy Spirit descended at Pentecost. The disciples had with them the continual reminder that Jesus was alive and victorious at the Father's right hand. This continues to be the Spirit's message today." Well, that's a wonderful image and a wonderful truth.

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1: Good morning, I'm Addie Lowen. Today we're expecting a clear sky with sunshine for this last day of summer. More weather details are coming up in just moments. And a recent Steinbach Online poll shows property crime is the top choice among respondents when asked what should be the Steinbach RCMP's top priority. With more, here's reporter Judy Peters.
2: Of the 351 people who took part in the poll, 37.6% chose property crime, followed by drug enforcement at 27.9%. Deputy Mayor Michael Zwagstra says there is often a connection between various types of crime.
3: For example, some of the property crimes happen because of drug

0: issues and people who are high on drugs, but the police are well aware of the problems.
1: Swagstra says the poll results are not a surprise and are consistent with priorities that City Council has given to RCMP to focus on. I'm Judy Peters.
2: And Council for the Arm of Hanover has given a green light for a resident south of Mitchell to build small sheds and cabins on his residential property. With more, here's reporter Shannon Duick.
3: Nikolai Boxhorn lives along Cranberry Road, about 2 miles south of Highway 52. He recently appeared before Hanover Council applying for a home-based business. Reeve Jim Funk says constructing these buildings is a great opportunity for his family.
4: He does it together with a few of his children. It is his way of making a living, and at the same time he is teaching some valuable lessons for his children. You know, they are learning a trade.
3: Council had some concerns with the extra heavy truck traffic this could create, but reminded Boxhorn that he must follow spring road restrictions. I'm Shannon Duick.
2: And Eric Stegney is running for Hanover School Division Trustee Ward 3, saying his family's experience navigating learning supports helped motivate his campaign. Stegney says he wants to ensure students have the resources they need.
5: We wanted to advocate for those, for the children that are having learning disabilities or where the supports that they might need aren't available, and we want to make sure that those students have the opportunities to succeed.
2: He also wants to examine whether school funding can better reflect the different needs of individual schools. And Life Culture is offering single moms some practical help and encouragement through its monthly newsletter. Jeannie Fair says each newsletter includes things like simple recipes.
6: We're cooking for our kids, we're cooking for each other, and we always want to start it off with a great recipe. And in those recipes, we want to make them really simple and budget-friendly because life is expensive.
2: The September edition also encourages moms to plan a girls' day and make time to support and encourage other women. Fair says the goal is to help make life a little easier and remind single moms they don't have to do everything on their own. And whether you're driving, working, or relaxing, the Stabag Online app makes it easy to listen live and keep up with the local news that matters most.
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2: Clear sky once again, low of +4. Tomorrow, sunshine, windy, and 19. For Wednesday, clouds moving in, bringing showers and 19. And for Thursday, showers and 22 degrees. We're enjoying a mostly sunny sky across southeastern Manitoba. In Niverville and Winnipeg at 7, Cleefelt Richer, St. Pierre 6, Grenthal Vida, Sprague +8, and in Steinbach, wind is from the east-southeast at 5 kilometers an hour, humidity at 99%, and it is +6. 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
1: Taking a look at the markets, canola, November, $831.90, up $9.60. January, $842.50, up $9.50. Spring wheat, Minneapolis, December, $7.48. Hard red winter wheat, December.

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1: These days, we all want our dollars to go a little further. 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
5: Clear sky once again, low of plus 4. Tomorrow, sunshine, windy, and 19. For Wednesday, clouds moving in, bringing showers and 19. And for Thursday, showers and 22 degrees. We're enjoying a mostly sunny sky across southeastern Manitoba. In Niverville and Winnipeg at 7, Cleefelt Richer, St. Pierre 6, Grenthal Vida, Sprague plus 8, and in Steinbeck, wind is from the east-southeast at 5 kilometers an hour, humidity at 99%, and it is plus 6. For the latest local weather updates, visit the Lowen Body Shop weather page on Steinbeck Online. I'm Addie Lowen.

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1: Clear sky once again, low of plus 4. Tomorrow, sunshine, windy, and 19. For Wednesday, clouds moving in, bringing showers and 19. And for Thursday, showers and 22 degrees. We're enjoying a mostly sunny sky across southeastern Manitoba. In Niverville and Winnipeg, Grunthal, Vida, Sprague, Kleefeld, Richer, St. Pierre, it's 13. And in Steinbach, wind is from the south-southeast at 6 kilometers an hour, humidity at 68%, and it is 13. For the latest local weather updates, visit the Lowen Body Shop weather page on Steinbach Online. I'm Addie Lowen.

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2: Cracking open the birthday book on a Monday morning. It is September 21st. My name is Zach Drieger. And before we get into the birthdays for today, I want to wish a happy belated birthday to my brother Brody. He was celebrating on Saturday. We did take him out for ice cream along with his wife, my sister-in-law, and our nephews. So we did celebrate him a little bit, but I wanted to give him a little shout out on the radio. And then jumping back to today, Monday, September 21st, from the Boys of Vane Lions Club calendar, birthday wishes are going out to Meredith Hole, Ron McNarland, and Oakland Mains today. So to Meredith, Ron, Oakland, and anyone else who might be enjoying some birthday cake on a Monday morning, wishing you all the best and a big happy birthday from all of us here at Golden West Radio.

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1: Good morning. I'm Addie Lowen. A mostly sunny wrap up to summer. First day of fall tomorrow. Looking kind of nice, too. More weather details are coming up in just moments. And a recent Steinbach Online poll shows property crime is the top choice for respondents when asked what should be the Steinbach RCMP's top priority. Of the 351 people who took part, 37.6% chose property crime, followed by drug enforcement at 27.9%. Deputy Mayor Michael Swangstra says there is often a connection between various crimes.
2: For example, some of the property crimes happen because of drug issues and people who are high on drugs. And so a lot of these things are closely connected. But the police are well aware of the problems.
1: Zwagstra says the poll results are not a surprise and are consistent with priorities City Council has given RCMP to focus on. And Council for the Arm of Hanover has given the green light for a resident south of Mitchell to build small sheds and cabins on his residential property. Nikolai Boxhorn lives along Cranberry Road, south of Mitchell. He recently appeared before Hanover Council applying for a home-based business. Rave Jim Funk says constructing these buildings is a great opportunity for his family.
3: He does it together with a few of his children. It is his way of making a living, and at the same time, he is teaching some valuable lessons for his children. You know, they are learning a trade.
1: Council had some concerns with the extra heavy truck traffic this could create, but reminded Boxhorn that he must follow Spring Road restrictions. And Hanover School Division Ward 3 candidate Eric Stagney says he would bring about 20 years of professional IT experience to the role of trustee. He says his experience includes managing budgets, leading projects, and working with people who have different perspectives. Stagney says he would take an objective approach to board decisions.
4: I want to keep the best interests of students at the heart of every decision.
1: He is running for the Ward 3 seat in Steinbach. And Life Culture is offering single moms some practical help and encouragement through its new monthly newsletter. Jeannie Fair says each newsletter includes things like simple budget-friendly recipes, apps, money-saving ideas, and ways to connect with others. The September edition also encourages moms to plan a girls' day and make time to support and encourage other women. Fair says the goal is to help make life a little easier and remind single moms they don't have to do everything on their own. And morning, noon, and night, Steinbach Online keeps you connected to the stories that matter in the Southeast. 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
1: Clear sky once again, low of +4. Tomorrow, sunshine, windy, and 19. For Wednesday, clouds moving in, bringing showers and 19. And for Thursday, showers and 22 degrees. We're enjoying a mostly sunny sky across southeastern Manitoba. In Niverville and Winnipeg, Grunthal, Vida, Sprague, Kleefeld, Richer, St. Pierre, it's 13. And in Steinbach, wind is from the south-southeast at 6 kilometers an hour, humidity at 68%, and it is 13. For the latest local weather updates, visit the Lowen Body Shop weather page on Steinbach Online. I'm Addie Lowen.

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5: Clear sky once again, low of plus 4. Tomorrow, sunshine, windy, and 19. For Wednesday, clouds moving in, bringing showers and 19. And for Thursday, showers and 22 degrees. We're enjoying a mostly sunny sky across southeastern Manitoba. In Niverville and Winnipeg, Grunthal, Vida, Sprague, Kleefeld, Richer, St. Pierre, it's 13. And in Steinbeck, wind is from the south-southeast at 6 kilometers an hour, humidity at 68%, and it is 13. For the latest local weather updates, visit the Lowen Body Shop weather page on Steinbeck Online. I'm Addie Lowen.
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1: Clear sky once again, low of plus 4. Tomorrow, sunshine, windy, and 19. For Wednesday, clouds moving in, bringing showers and 19. And for Thursday, showers and 22 degrees. We're enjoying a mostly sunny sky across southeastern Manitoba. In Niverville and Winnipeg, Grunthal, Vida, Sprague, Kleefeld, Richer, St. Pierre, it's 13. And in Steinbach, wind is from the south-southeast at 6 kilometers an hour, humidity at 68%, and it is 13. For the latest local weather updates, visit the Lowen Body Shop weather page on Steinbach Online. I'm Addie Lowen.
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4: Clear sky once again, low of plus 4. Tomorrow, sunshine, windy, and 19. For Wednesday, clouds moving in, bringing showers and 19. And for Thursday, showers and 22 degrees. We're enjoying a mostly sunny sky across southeastern Manitoba. In Niverville and Winnipeg, Grunthal, Vida, Sprague, Kleefeld, Richer, St. Pierre, it's 13. And in Steinbach, wind is from the south-southeast at 6 kilometers an hour, humidity at 68%, and it is 13. For the latest local weather updates, visit the Lowen Body Shop weather page on Steinbach Online. I'm Addie Lowen.
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0: This is the Manitoba Farm Journal with agricultural news and market information from across the province and country. 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
1: Good afternoon, I'm Shannon Duick. In Steinbach, it is sunny and 15 degrees. Our forecast high this afternoon is 19. Steinbach RCMP stopped numerous impaired drivers over the weekend. RCMP say early Saturday morning, a motorist was stopped for erratic driving after nearly colliding with a police vehicle at the intersection of Highway 12 and 52 in Steinbach. Police say a male youth from Mitchell now faces charges of impaired driving, as well as driving without a license. Then Sunday morning, police responded to a motor vehicle collision at the corner of Main Street and Lumber Avenue in Steinbach. RCMP say a 52-year-old female driver from West St. Paul collided with a curb, causing the vehicle to roll on its side. According to officers, there were minor injuries. The motorist was issued an immediate roadside prohibition for alcohol, will have her vehicle impounded for 30 days, and her license suspended for 90 days. Niverville entrepreneur Jen Elliott is running for a seat on the Hanover School Division Board of Trustees. Elliott says she wants to provide steady leadership and build on what's already working within the division.
2: I put my 100% into everything that I do, and I want to really immersify myself in the happenings of the division, get to know in details.
1: Elliott is one of three candidates running for a Ward 1 seat. The election is October 28th. Council for the Arm of Hanover has given the go-ahead for a resident south of Mitchell to operate a home-based business. Reeve Jim Funk explains.
3: Yeah, we had a gentleman that had put an application forward in regards to building small cabins. He tries to build maybe one a month, not quite, and he would like to build a shed, a 2,000 square foot shop, and build them inside the shop.
1: The applicant is Nikolai Boxhorn, who lives along Cranberry Road, about 2 miles south of Highway 52. There were concerns from council as well as neighbors as to the precedent this is setting, as well as the additional heavy truck traffic this will create. And property crime tops a recent Steinbach Online poll asking what should be the top priority for Steinbach RCMP. The poll attracted 351 responses, with 37% choosing property crime and 27% choosing drug enforcement. On the Golden West Radio Money Scope, the TSX is up 70 points, the Dow is up 290, the NASDAQ is up 494, and our Canadian dollar is down 12 one-hundredths at 71.30 cents U.S. Spend your lunch catching up on local events, weather, and the news that matters in your community. 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
2: Today, mainly sunny, high 19 degrees. Tonight, a clear sky and dropping to a low of 4. Tomorrow, sunny and windy and 19. Wednesday, rain, high 19 degrees. Thursday, rain and 22. And then for Friday, partly cloudy, high 24 degrees. This hour in Steinbeck, Winnipeg, St. Pierre and Niverville, 15. In Landmark, LaBroquerie and Richer, 14. And in Sprague, 13. It's sunny in Steinbeck. The wind is from the south-southeast at 14. The relative humidity, 41%, and it's 15 degrees. Check out the weather radar map anytime on Low & Body Shop Local Weather on the Steinbeck online app. I'm Shannon Duick.
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11: 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The upcoming U.S. midterm elections have been getting a lot of media, so what could it all mean for the stock market? Well, since 1930, the U.S. S&P 500 index has averaged around a 3% return in the midterm election year, by far the weakest period of the four-year presidential cycle. However, in the year following a midterm, i.e. next year, average returns jumped to nearly 14%, the strongest of any year in the cycle. Many studies using data back to the 1950s find the U.S. S&P 500 has shown a positive return in the 12 months after every midterm.

0: term election. Average post midterm gains often are in the low to mid teens as markets respond with strength once election results resolve political uncertainty. Bottom line, typically midterm year volatility is normal, not a signal to step to the sidelines. While history is just a guide and not a guarantee, staying invested through the uncertainty has been rewarded the following year. 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
3: Taking a look at your market, starting with canola at ICE Futures Canada. The November contract is up $14.20 at $836.50 per ton. The January contract up $15.10 at $848.10. At the Minneapolis Grain Exchange, hard red spring wheat for December up 10 cents at $7.51 per bushel. March wheat up 10 cents at $7.72. At the Chicago Board of Trade, corn for December up 15 cents at $5.43 per bushel. March corn up 14 cents at $5.56. November soybeans up 21 cents at $13.25 per bushel. January soybeans up 21 cents at $13.41. Oats for December up 9 cents at $4.15 per bushel. March oats up 7 cents at $4.26. On the livestock markets at the CME, lean hogs for October up 70 cents at $78.80 per hundredweight. December hog contract up $1.53 at $70.08. Live cattle for October up $3.13 at $219.05. And December cattle up $3.78 at $220.40 per hundredweight.
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18: New federal funding will support a number of farm safety initiatives, the government providing up to $1.7 million to the Canadian Agricultural Safety Association through the Anti-Competitiveness Program. CASA's executive director, Sandra Miller, says the funding will help expand safety campaigns, youth education programs, mental health resources, and grain safety training for workers and emergency responders. As Parliament resumes, Conservatives will be pressing the Liberal government for answers on trade and international relations. Conservative Shadow Minister for Agriculture John Barlow wants to know why the deal with President Trump fell apart and just what does having closer ties with the EU really mean.
19: The EU does a great job of regulating their farmers out of business, and I don't think aligning with European standards with a carbon border adjustment, deforestation, or other rules that they have is good for Canadian agriculture.
18: For Golden West, I'm Glendale Allen Voss.
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21: Today, mainly sunny, high 19 degrees. Tonight, a clear sky and dropping to a low of 4. Tomorrow, sunny and windy and 19. Wednesday, rain, high 19 degrees. Thursday, rain and 22. And then for Friday, partly cloudy, high 24 degrees. This hour in Steinbach, Winnipeg, St. Pierre, and Niverville, 15. In Landmark, Lebroquerie and Richer, 14. And in Sprague, 13. It's sunny in Steinbach. The wind is from the south-southeast at 14. The relative humidity, 41%, and it's 15 degrees. Check out the weather radar map anytime on Low & Body Shop Local Weather on the Steinbach online app. I'm Shannon Duick.
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0: When it comes to defending your yield, you have

0: Well, I think we want to focus on what's best for Canadians and our businesses and industries here in Canada, and as part of an independent Canada. As you heard the leaders say this week, you know, decisions that impact Canadians should be made here in Canada, not in Washington, not in Brussels, and not in Beijing. And I think our Canadians are looking for someone to step up and fight for them. And what's Canadians still are facing an affordability crisis, the food, fuel, and mortgage costs. And I think that is going to be the focus of what we're going to be talking about, is standing up for real Canadians who are being impacted by a Liberal government and the antics of the President of the United States.
1: And as you return to the House of Commons, what are your thoughts, given some of the announcements we've heard coming from the Liberals?
0: Well, I think they need to have some accountability here with Canadians and come clean or explain, you know, what is the reason that the deal with Donald Trump fell through? Why did you walk away? Why are you telling one thing to Canadians about joining the EU or being closer ties to the EU, and then this weekend in Europe saying something totally different? What does that mean to Canadians? You know, an associate membership to the European Union. For us in agriculture, certainly I would be very concerned with that, as the EU does a great job of regulating their farmers out of business. And I don't think aligning with European standards, whether that's carbon border adjustment, deforestation, or other rules that they have, is good for Canadian agriculture. So we want answers. We want answers to these questions. And I think Canadians deserve some clarity.
1: You just came out of the caucus retreat in BC. No doubt the things you mentioned were very high on the discussion list there.
0: You know, absolutely. Certainly we're hearing from business owners and workers who are being impacted by the tariffs and the counter tariffs. That are putting on immense costs to these businesses who are now making very hard decisions about either keeping their businesses in Canada or moving into the United States, or closing down entirely, or laying off their staff. And that's obviously going to impact Canadian workers. And that's, you know, all of us were sharing stories that we've heard from our constituents, and including myself in Southern Alberta. I've had a number of businesses call outlining the economic pressures they're facing, and that's leading to, making some hard decisions on their staffing and their employees, and that's going to be some pain that's going to be felt in our communities. And I think, as I said, our job is to stand up for those hardworking Canadians who seem to be are the ones being ignored in all of this, and they need a voice, and we're going to be that voice.
1: I've been talking with John Barlow, the Conservative Shadow Minister for Agriculture and Agri-Food Canada. 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
4: Today, mainly sunny, high 19 degrees. Tonight, a clear sky and dropping to a low of 4. Tomorrow, sunny and windy and 19. Wednesday, rain, high 19 degrees. Thursday, rain and 22. And then for Friday, partly cloudy, high 24 degrees. This hour in Steinbach, Winnipeg, St. Pierre, and Niverville, 15. In Landmark, LaBroquerie, and Richer, 14. And in Sprague, 13. It's sunny in Steinbach. The wind is from the south-southeast at 14. The relative humidity, 41%. And it's 15 degrees. Check out the weather radar map anytime on Low & Body Shop Local Weather on the Steinbach online app. I'm Shannon Duick.
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2: SRSS Sabres football star Parker Manti has committed to the U of M Bisons next season, and he says he's putting in the hard work now to be ready to make the jump.
3: So this year now, I just have my senior season left. I'm really going to enjoy that and take that in. And then as soon as the off season comes, I got workouts and sprints with the team, and I'll be getting ready. And there's a spring camp for the rookies in spring, and then, or in about like April, May-ish. And then after that, it's really just a couple more months until it's the real deal, and then it's time to go.
2: Manti says he owes a debt of gratitude to his family, who has always supported him, and he's looking forward to being a role model for future players to look up to as well. In the NHL preseason, the Winnipeg Jets are home to Colorado. In the NFL Monday Nighter, the New York Giants visit the LA Rams. And in Major League Baseball, the Toronto Blue Jays are in Baltimore. 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I'm Dave Anthony.
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8: Taking a look at your market, starting with canola at Ice Futures Canada. The November contract is up $14.20 at $836.50 per ton. The January contract up $15.10 at $848.10. At the Minneapolis Grain Exchange, hard red spring wheat for December up 10 cents at $7.51 per bushel. March wheat up 10 cents at $7.72. At the Chicago Board of Trade, corn for December up 15 cents at $5.43 per bushel. March corn up 14 cents at $5.56. November soybeans up 21 cents at $13.25 per bushel. January soybeans up 21 cents at $13.41. Oats for December up 9 cents at $4.15 per bushel. March oats up 7 cents at $4.26. On the livestock markets at the CME, lean hogs for October up 70 cents at $78.80 per hundredweight. December hog contract up $1.53 at $70.08. Live cattle for October up $3.13 at $219.05. And December cattle up $3.78 at $220.40 per hundredweight.
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2: New federal funding will support a number of farm safety initiatives, the government providing up to $1.7 million to the Canadian Agricultural Safety Association through the Anti-Competitiveness Program. CASA's executive director, Sandra Miller, says the funding will help expand safety campaigns, youth education programs, mental health resources, and grain safety training for workers and emergency responders. As Parliament resumes, Conservatives will be pressing the Liberal government for answers on trade and international relations. Conservative Shadow Minister for Agriculture John Barlow wants to know why the deal with President Trump fell apart and just what does having closer ties with the EU really mean.
3: The EU does a great job of regulating their farmers out of business, and I don't think aligning with European standards with a carbon border adjustment, deforestation, or other rules that they have is good for Canadian agriculture.
2: For Golden West, I'm Glendalee Allen Voss.
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1: Good afternoon, I'm Shannon Duick. Niverville entrepreneur Jen Elliott is running for a seat on the Hanover School Division Board of Trustees. With more, here's reporter Afton Berg.
2: Elliott says she wants to provide steady leadership and build on what's already working within the division.
3: I put my 100% into everything that I do, and I want to really immersify myself in the happenings of the division, get to know in details.
2: Elliott is one of three candidates running for a Ward 1 seat. The election is October 28th. I'm Afton Berg.
1: Steinbeck RCMP responded to numerous driving violations over the weekend. Police say a 38-year-old male from Steinbeck now faces charges of assault as a result of an alleged road rage incident Sunday afternoon in Steinbeck. As well, a youth was issued a speeding ticket for driving 127 kilometers per hour in a 70 zone in the arm of St. Anne. The youth was also issued a serious offense notice. Steinbeck RCMP responded to 67 calls for service over the weekend. Council for the Arm of Hanover has given the green light for a resident south of Mitchell to build small sheds and cabins on his residential property. Nikolai Boxhorn lives along Cranberry Road, about 2 miles south of Highway 52. He recently appeared before Hanover Council applying for a home-based business. Council had some concerns with the extra heavy truck traffic this could create, but reminded Boxhorn that he must follow spring road restrictions. And Life Culture is offering single moms some practical help and encouragement through its monthly newsletter. That is according to Jenny Fair, who says each newsletter includes things like simple recipes.
4: We're cooking for our kids, we're cooking for each other, and we always want to start it off with a great recipe. And in those recipes, we want to make them really simple and budget-friendly because life is expensive.
1: The September edition also encourages moms to plan a girls' day and make time to support and encourage other women. Fair says the goal is to help make life a little easier and to remind single moms they don't have to do everything on their own. On the Golden West Radio Money Scope, the TSX is up 44 points, the Dow is up 320, the NASDAQ is up 531, and our Canadian dollar is down 14 one-hundredths at 71.28 cents U.S. Stream us anywhere, anytime. 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
1: Today, mainly sunny, high 19 degrees. Tonight, a clear sky and dropping to a low of 4. Tomorrow, sunny and windy and 19. Wednesday, rain, high 19 degrees. Thursday, rain and 22. And then for Friday, partly cloudy, high 24 degrees. This hour in Steinbeck, Winnipeg, St. Pierre and Niverville, 15. In Landmark, Lebroquery and Richer, 14. And in Sprague, 13. It's sunny in Steinbeck. The wind is from the south-southeast at 14. The relative humidity, 41%. And it's 15 degrees. Check out the weather radar map anytime on Low & Body Shop Local Weather on the Steinbeck Online app. I'm Shannon Duick.

0: And yeah, my time flies on this Monday afternoon. My name is Zach Drieger, and time flying is certainly a theme around here. I feel like Chris Sumner just left. That was back on Wednesday, and I've gotten to spend the morning show with you Thursday, Friday, and today. He will be back tomorrow to bring you the Tuesday edition. But now, I'm back for the afternoon. My name's Zach Drieger. I'll be hanging out till about 5 o'clock, and we are going to look ahead to tonight's encore presentation of Made in Manitoba. We're going to chat about some things you can put in place before the cold and flu season arrives to help prevent some sickness. And we are going to hear all about that from Rachel Blatz from Soul Iris in Winkler. That'll be after 2 o'clock. And we are going to chat about the weekend that was, the week to come. The news team will keep us current on the latest local headlines and weather. Lots to come between now and five. And I thank you for joining me right off the top. Let's get to it.
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3: Today, mainly sunny, high 19 degrees. Tonight, a clear sky and dropping to a low of 4. Tomorrow, sunny and windy and 19. Wednesday, rain, high 19 degrees. Thursday, rain and 22. And then for Friday, partly cloudy, high 24 degrees. This hour in Steinbach, Winnipeg, St. Pierre, and Niverville, 15. In Landmark, LaBrocquerie and Richer, 14. And in Sprague, 13. It's sunny in Steinbach. The wind is from the south-southeast at 14. The relative humidity, 41%, and it's 15 degrees. Check out the weather radar map anytime on Low & Body Shop Local Weather on the Steinbach online app. I'm Shannon Duick.

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0: That was the title track from Jasmine Elise's EP that she released last year, Back to You. We got to know the St. Anne singer-songwriter on the program this weekend, Made in Manitoba, Saturday afternoon, 5.05 p.m. She'll be back tonight for the encore presentation at 10.35 p.m. And part of the conversation she had with morning show host Chris Sumner was about her traditional French roots.
1: I mean, I'm French-Canadian, so in our roots and in my blood, there's like the fiddle, like the trad French music. And I think just growing up going to Festival du Voyageur, which is the French trad festival, I've always kind of wanted or gravitated toward that kind of music. You know, it's so fun and brings people together dancing. And I just kind of always had an interest in it. But yeah, at 13, that's kind of when I really started taking lessons in that area as well as classical. So I was doing both at one time, and now I can still play classical, like for weddings and like stuff like that, I get hired, but it's mostly like fiddle or I improvise. I write my own violin music pieces for my songs that I record. So
0: Jasmine Elise, who joined us for her Made in Manitoba debut Saturday afternoon, is back tonight for the encore presentation at 10.35 p.m. right here on the radio and streaming at the same time through our radio station website and app, or anytime you got time now at podcastville.ca.
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3: Today, mainly sunny, high 19 degrees. Tonight, a clear sky and dropping to a low of 4. Tomorrow, sunny and windy and 19. Wednesday, rain, high 19 degrees. Thursday, rain and 22. And then for Friday, partly cloudy, high 24 degrees. This hour in Steinbeck, Winnipeg, St. Pierre, and Niverville, 15. In Landmark, Lebrokery, and Richer, 14. And in Sprague, 13. It's sunny in Steinbeck. The wind is from the south-southeast at 14. The relative humidity, 41%, and it's 15 degrees. Check out the weather radar map anytime on Low & Body Shop Local Weather on the Steinbeck Online app. I'm Shannon Duick. I love

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9: Taking a look at the markets, canola, November, $833.90, up $11.60. January, $845.50, up $12.50. Spring wheat, Minneapolis, December, $7.48. Hard red winter wheat, December, $292. Wheat, December, $725.75, up $11.50. Corn, December, $541.25, up $13.75. Oats, December, $409.75, up $3.25. Soybeans, November, $1,326.50, up $23. Soybean meal, October, $364.60, up $10. Soybean oil, October, $68.17, up 47 cents. Feeder cattle, September, $337.37. 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Lean hogs, October, $78.35. The Canadian dollar is 71 cents, and crude oil, West Texas Intermediate, $100.24. For Golden West, I'm Glendalee Allen Vossler.
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10: Good afternoon, Zach Drieger spending some of my Monday with you, and in about 40 minutes, we're going to circle back to the morning show, and Rachel Blatz of Sol Iris and Winkler, who was giving us some tips as cold and flu season approaches on how we can take steps to support our immune systems before illness takes hold. We'll hear some of her favorite supplements in just a bit, but first, we're going to hear from our friends in the newsroom, and it's 2 o'clock.
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11: Good afternoon, I'm Shannon Duick. In Steinbach, it is sunny and now 17 degrees. Our forecast high this afternoon is 19. Steinbach RCMP stopped numerous impaired drivers over the weekend. RCMP say early Saturday morning, a motorist was stopped for erratic driving after nearly colliding with a police vehicle at the intersection of Highway 12 and 52 in Steinbach. Police say a male youth from Mitchell now faces charges of impaired driving as well as driving without a license. Then Sunday morning, police responded to a motor vehicle collision at the corner of Main Street and Lumber Avenue in Steinbach. RCMP say a 52-year-old female driver from West St. Paul collided with a curb, causing the vehicle to roll on its side. According to officers, there were minor injuries. The motorist was issued an immediate road

0: overnight prohibition for alcohol, will have her vehicle impounded for 30 days and her license suspended for 90 days. Hanover School Division Ward 3 candidate Eric Stagney says he would bring about 20 years of professional IT experience to the role of trustee. With more, here's reporter Afton Berg.
1: He says his experience includes managing budgets, leading projects, and working with people who have different perspectives. Stegney says he would take an objective approach to board decisions.
2: I want to keep the best interests of students at the heart of every decision.
1: He is running for the Ward 3 seat in Steinbach. I'm Afton Berg.
0: Council for the Arm of Hanover has given the green light for a resident south of Mitchell to build small sheds and cabins on his residential property. Nikolai Boxhorn lives along Cranberry Road, about 2 miles south of Highway 52. He recently appeared before Hanover Council applying for a home-based business. Reeve Jim Funk says constructing these buildings is a great opportunity for his family.
3: He does it together with a few of his children. It is his way of making a living. And at the same time, he is teaching some valuable lessons for his children. You know, they are learning a trade.
0: Council had some concerns with the extra heavy truck traffic this could create, but reminded Boxhorn that he must follow Spring Road restrictions. And property crime tops a recent Steinbach online poll asking what should be the top priority for Steinbach RCMP. The poll attracted 351 responses, with 37% choosing property crime and 27% choosing drug enforcement. Deputy Mayor Michael Zwagstra says the results are consistent with the concerns he hears through the RCMP advisory group. On the Golden West Radio Money Scope, the TSX is up 161 points, the Dow is up 346, the NASDAQ is up 568, and our Canadian dollar is down 15 one-hundredths at 71.27 cents U.S. Step out for groceries, step into the news. The Daily News, presented by Maine Bread and Butter, lands in your inbox at 4 p.m. with the stories you'll talk about over dinner. 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
0: Today, mainly sunny, high 19 degrees. Tonight, a clear sky and dropping to a low of 4. Tomorrow, sunny and windy, a high of 19. Wednesday, rain, high 19 degrees. Thursday, rain and 22. And Friday, partly cloudy, high 24. This hour in Steinbach, St. Pierre, Niverville, and Landmark, 17 degrees. In Winnipeg, it's 18. Richer and Sprague report 16 and Lebroquery 15. It's sunny in Steinbach. The wind is from the southeast at 10, the humidity 41%, and it's 17 degrees. Check out the weather radar map anytime on Low & Body Shop Local Weather on the Steinbach online app. I'm Shannon Duick.
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0: nice church service, and then met our friends for lunch, which was also really wonderful. Hung out till about 2 o'clock, just chatting, and rest of the day, we headed over to my parents to celebrate my brother's 32nd birthday with a nice Greek dinner, some strawberry cheesecake for dessert, and then we headed home to wind down and get ready for Monday.
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1: Today, mainly sunny, high 19 degrees. Tonight, a clear sky and dropping to a low of 4. Tomorrow, sunny and windy, a high of 19. Wednesday, rain, high 19 degrees. Thursday, rain and 22. And Friday, partly cloudy, high 24. This hour in Steinbach, St. Pierre, Niverville, and Landmark, 17 degrees. In Winnipeg, it's 18. Richer and Sprague report 16 and LaBroquerie 15. It's sunny in Steinbach. The wind is from the southeast at 10. The humidity, 41%, and it's 17 degrees. Check out the weather radar map anytime on Low and Body Shop Local Weather on the Steinbach online app. I'm Shannon Duick. Somewhere.

0: Please, please stay. Colby Calais and Lucky Uke on this Monday afternoon. I'm Zach Drieger. And as cold and flu season approaches, Rachel Blatz of Soul Iris and Winkler says people can take steps to support immune systems before illness takes hold. She is passionate about wellness and well-being and stopped by to share some of her favorite supplements with Jamie.
1: So I do have a couple of options that can safely be taken for all ages and can be taken throughout the entire season.
2: Okay, well, let's run through some of these options.
1: So my favorite, by far, is astragalus.

0: It is an ancient Chinese herb. It is just known for its ability to kind of bring you up even after an illness. It actually helps bring up your energy again, helps you bounce back a little quicker. It is anti-inflammatory. But it basically, it kind of just enhances white blood cell activity. So it just naturally keeps your immune system sort of ready, but not stimulating it all the time.
1: Right.
0: I do have to add about the astragalus, though. If you do get sick, you do want to take a break from the astragalus. For whatever reason, it can help to lock in an illness deeper if you use it while sick. So that, it's my favorite, but you do have to stop taking it if you do get sick.
1: Okay, that makes sense.
0: The other one is cordyceps. Again, it is an antiviral. It is an anti-inflammatory, and it boosts oxygen in the cells. So again, helps you to get bounce back quicker, helps you to keep your energy. They often use it for people even after chemotherapy, just because it, again, helps to replenish the blood cells and it helps to replenish the energy.
1: Okay.
0: And then the last one is elderberry, which is, has, you know, it's a little bit more famous. Most people have heard of it, but this one is like an antiviral, but it also, it immediately stops viruses from replicating. So that's kind of where, when you start to feel sick and the virus starts to replicate itself, that's where it really sets in and it's hard to get rid of.
1: Right.
0: So taking elderberry proactively actually stops that process. It has more antioxidants than vitamin C. It tastes good. So I've never had a kid that didn't like the taste of elderberry, whether it's syrup, whether it's gummies. So that's a great option just to kind of keep you from getting sick.
2: Astragalus, cordyceps, and elderberry, the three pillars of preventing sickness this cold and flu season.
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6: Today, mainly sunny, high 19 degrees. Tonight, a clear sky and dropping to a low of 4. Tomorrow, sunny and windy, a high of 19. Wednesday, rain, high 19 degrees. Thursday, rain and 22. And Friday, partly cloudy, high 24. This hour in Steinbach, St. Pierre, Niverville, and Landmark, 17 degrees. In Winnipeg, it's 18. Richier and Sprague report 16, and LaBroquerie 15. It's sunny in Steinbach. The wind is from the southeast at 10. The humidity, 41%, and it's 17 degrees. Check out the weather radar map anytime on Low & Body Shop Local Weather on the Steinbach online app. I'm Shannon Duick.
7: If you were one of the increasing number of adults that planted a garden last spring, now is your day. 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

0: And a good afternoon to you. It is Monday, September 21st. Zach Drieger spending my Monday afternoon with you, and we have arrived at my favorite part of our day together. If you check your watch, we're pretty close to 3 o'clock, and that means the news team's about to take over with another update on all the latest local headlines and weather. And once they get us up to speed, it is a beautiful 55 minutes of uplifting and inspirational music waiting on the other side. Let's go.
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2: Good afternoon, I'm Shannon Duick. In Steinbeck, it is sunny and 18 degrees. Our forecast high this afternoon is 19. Niverville entrepreneur Jen Elliott is running for a seat on the Hanover School Division Board of Trustees. Elliott says she wants to provide steady leadership and build on what is already working within the division.
3: I put my 100% into everything that I do, and I want to really immersify myself in the happenings of the division, get to know in details.
2: Elliott is one of three candidates running for a Ward 1 seat. The election is October 28th. Steinbeck RCMP responded to numerous driving violations over the weekend. Police say a 38-year-old male from Steinbeck now faces charges of assault as a result of an alleged road rage incident Sunday afternoon in Steinbeck. As well, a youth was issued a speeding ticket for driving 127 kilometers per hour in a 70 zone in the arm of St. Anne. The youth was also issued a serious offense notice. Steinbeck RCMP responded to 67 calls for service over the weekend. Council for the Arm of Hanover has given the green light for a resident south of Mitchell to build small sheds and cabins on his residential property. Nikolai Boxhorn lives along Cranberry Road, about 2 miles south of Highway 52. He recently appeared before Hanover Council applying for a home-based business. Council had some concerns with the extra heavy truck traffic that this could create, but reminded Boxhorn that he must follow spring road restrictions. And the start of a new school year can bring more expenses, schedules, and responsibilities for single moms. Jenny Fair says Life Culture's monthly newsletter offers simple ideas to help moms navigate some of those challenges while making time for friends and other women.
4: It doesn't need to be women of all the same ages. It can be a girls' day is just some great day to get together and fill each other's cups.
2: Fair says those connections can help women feel refreshed and ready to get back

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0: This afternoon, mainly sunny, warming up to a high of 19 degrees. Then tonight, a clear sky and a low of 4. Tomorrow, sunny and windy and 19. Wednesday, rain and 19 degrees. Thursday, rain, high 22. And Friday, partly cloudy, high 24. This hour in Steinbeck, St. Pierre and Niverville, 18 degrees. Winnipeg is reporting 19. In Landmark, 17. LaBroquerie, Richer and Sprague, 16. It's sunny in Steinbeck. The wind is from the southeast at 13. The relative humidity, 41%. And it's 18 degrees. Check out the weather radar map anytime on Low & Body Shop Local Weather on the Steinbeck Online app. I'm Shannon Duick.
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10: And your child does not need a perfect parent. 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
10: Yeah, and so I think sometimes we overcomplicate what we're doing. What we're really doing is we're growing in Christ's likeness before our children. Yeah. And we're doing what God has called all of us to do as Christians. We're modeling Christ-likeness, Ephesians 4:11 through 16. We're speaking the truth in love to one another until we all grow in Christ-likeness. And then we just kind of helpfully correct one another.
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0: We are Children of God. Monica Scott and the One Voice Children's Choir bringing us to the halfway point of our 3 o'clock inspirational music hour. First one of the week on this Monday afternoon. My name is Zach Drieger, and I hope you have enjoyed the music up until this point and continue to enjoy it through the next half an hour. But before we get back to the music with the Corpus Christi Mail Corral, we are going to check out your weather details and get in touch.
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2: This afternoon, mainly sunny, warming up to a high of 19 degrees. Then tonight, a clear sky and a low of 4. Tomorrow, sunny and windy and 19. Wednesday, rain and 19 degrees. Thursday, rain, high 22. And Friday, partly cloudy, high 24. This hour in Steinbach, St. Pierre and Niverville, 18 degrees. Winnipeg is reporting 19. In Landmark, 17. LaBroquerie, Richer and Sprague, 16. It's sunny in Steinbach. The wind is from the southeast at 13. The relative humidity, 41%. And it's 18 degrees. Check out the weather radar map anytime on Low & Body Shop Local Weather on the Steinbach online app. I'm Shannon Duick.
3: Here's Dr. Charles Stanley, keeping believers in touch with God.
4: 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That means that which he possesses and that which he owns, he says that now we can also participate in that. Part of that participation is being able, listen, to go to the Father and talk to him as one of his children. That's why he says we can come boldly to the throne of God. We have access to the throne and find grace and help in time of need, mercy in time of need, because we have a personal relationship with him that is based on a relationship we have with Jesus Christ, who came to make that relationship possible. And there's no way anyone can bridge that gap except the Son of God. Jesus said, "No man comes to the Father but by me."
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1: 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Manipulative methods for raising money. And always there is an extreme emphasis on impressing people with our image. By contrast, when the Lord is in something, it will be done not by might nor by power, but by my Spirit, says the Lord. That means it'll be done in God's time, God's way, and it'll result in God's getting the glory. If it's done any other way, quite frankly, I don't want to have anything to do with it.
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4: And a good afternoon to you. My name is Zach Drieger, and we've been hanging out all day on the morning show, 6 to 9:30, and then from the afternoon since 1. And I've been having a great time on this side of the radio, and I hope you're feeling it on that side as well. We got about an hour left together today, and we are going to kick it off with my friends in the newsroom. It's 4 o'clock.
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6: Good afternoon. I'm Shannon Duick. In Steinbeck, it is sunny and 18 degrees. I'll have a look at your revised forecast in a couple of minutes. A student from the St. Anne's School Complex was struck by a vehicle this morning. The Sand River School Division says the incident happened at about 8:15 a.m., Emergency services responded, and the student was transported to hospital. The student was released from hospital this afternoon. Additional professional staff were sent to the school to support students and staff impacted by the incident. There's a new family doctor accepting patients in Steinbeck, and the new clinic will

0: she is practicing out of has plans to bring in additional doctors in the coming weeks. Mariana Skyra is office manager at Clear Spring Medical Center, which opened last week inside Clear Spring Center.
1: Right now we have Dr. Salim, but we are going to receive a few more doctors, Dr. Edit and Dr. Abawi. They will be with us very soon, maybe the next 2 weeks. And then in the future, we'll hopefully receive and we'll have more family physicians.
0: Skyra says the reason they opened this clinic in Steinbeck is they saw the need for more doctors, had the resources, and wanted to help Steinbeck have better access to health care. Steinbeck RCMP stopped numerous impaired drivers over the weekend. RCMP say early Saturday morning, a motorist was stopped for erratic driving after nearly colliding with a police vehicle at the intersection of Highway 12 and 52 in Steinbeck. Police say a male youth from Mitchell now faces charges of impaired driving, as well as driving without a license. Then Sunday morning,

0: collided with a curb, causing the vehicle to roll on its side. According to officers, there were minor injuries. The motorist was issued an immediate roadside prohibition for alcohol, will have her vehicle impounded for 30 days and her license suspended for 90 days. And Hanover School Division Ward 3 candidate Eric Stegney says he would bring about 20 years of professional IT experience to the role of trustee. With more, here's reporter Afton Berg.
1: He says his experience includes managing budgets, leading projects, and working with people who have different perspectives. Stegney says he would take an objective approach to board decisions.
2: I want to keep the best interests of students at the heart of every decision.
1: He is running for the Ward 3 seat in Steinbach. I'm Afton Berg.
0: On the Golden West Radio Money Scope, the TSX closed up 202 points, the Dow was up 366, the Nasdaq closed up 599, and our Canadian dollar's down 19 one-hundredths at 71.23 cents U.S. Step out for groceries, step into the news. The Daily News, presented by Maine Bread and Butter, lands in your inbox at 4 p.m. with the stories you'll talk about over dinner. 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
0: The revised forecast calls for a clear sky tonight with fog patches developing, a low of 4 with a risk of frost. Tomorrow mainly sunny, wind from the south gusting to 50 and a high of 18 degrees. Then Wednesday, 60% chance of rain, high 19. Thursday, partly cloudy, high 23. And Friday, 60% chance of rain and a high of 20 degrees. This hour in Steinbach and Landmark, 18. St. Pierre and Niverville, 19. In Winnipeg, 20. And in LaBroquerie, Richer and Sprague, 17. It's sunny in Steinbach. The wind is from the southeast at 10. The humidity, 39%. And it's 18 degrees. 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

but I'm gonna be all right, my son. If I just remember all the famous men that had a fall just to rise again, they just pick themselves up and they dust themselves off. They pick themselves up and they dust themselves off.

0: Murray McLaughlin, and pick yourself up on this Monday afternoon. It is the 21st of September. My name is Zach Drieger, and coming up in just a moment, we're going to get you another look at your weather details for the start of the work week, and shortly after that, birthday wishes coming down the pipe.
1: Many people in the Southeast face negative attitudes and discrimination.
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9: The revised forecast calls for a clear sky tonight with fog patches developing, a low of 4 with a risk of frost. Tomorrow mainly sunny, wind from the south gusting to 50 and a high of 18 degrees. Then Wednesday, 60% chance of rain, high 19. Thursday, partly cloudy, high 23. And Friday, 60% chance of rain and a high of 20 degrees. This hour in Steinbach and Landmark, 18. St. Pierre and Niverville, 19. In Winnipeg, 20. And in LaBroquerie, Richer and Sprague, 17. It's sunny in Steinbach. The wind is from the southeast at 10. The humidity, 39%. And it's 18 degrees. Check out the weather radar map anytime on Low & Body Shop Local Weather on the Steinbach online app. I'm Shannon Duick.
10: Good morning, besties. 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
1: It is time for the birthday book on a Monday afternoon, and it's a pretty short and sweet list today from the Boys of Ane Lions Club calendar. Birthday wishes going out to Meredith Hole, Ron McNarland, and Oakland Mains today. So to Meredith, Ron, Oakland, and I will give a belated birthday wish shout out to my brother who is celebrating on Saturday, 32 laps around the sun for him. 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
6: The revised forecast calls for a clear sky tonight with fog patches developing, a low of 4 with a risk of frost. Tomorrow mainly sunny, wind from the south gusting to 50 and a high of 18 degrees. Then Wednesday, 60% chance of rain, high 19. Thursday, partly cloudy, high 23. And Friday, 60% chance of rain and a high of 20 degrees. This hour in Steinbach and Landmark, 18. St. Pierre and Niverville, 19. In Winnipeg, 20. And in Lebroquerie, Richer and Sprague, 17. It's sunny in Steinbach. The wind is from the southeast at 10. The humidity, 39%. And it's 18 degrees. Check out the weather radar map anytime on Low and Body Shop Local Weather on the Steinbach online app. I'm Shannon Duick.
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1: My wonderful friends, we are nearing the end of our Monday together. I've been here all day, starting with the morning show, 6 to 9:30, filling in for Chris Sumner, and then back for the afternoon at 1 o'clock. And now we are into the final stretch, just 15 minutes left. And we're starting with Charlie Pride and Dolly Parton in this last portion of our day together and God's Coloring Book.

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1: Good afternoon, I'm Shannon Duick. In Steinbeck, it is sunny and 18 degrees. More residents of Steinbeck and area now have access to a family doctor closer to home. Clear Spring Medical Center opened last week inside Clear Spring Center. There is currently one family doctor practicing out of there who is accepting new patients. Dr. Alia Salim had been practicing in Winnipeg, but says she had many patients from Steinbeck, and some of these were seniors who drove a great distance for even minor ailments.
2: To think that they're traveling in the winter when it is snowing and the weather conditions are so harsh, it was really, really difficult for me to see as a family doctor. And that is the reason I wanted to come here.
1: Two additional doctors will be joining the clinic within the next 2 weeks, with plans for more family physicians in the future. A St. Anne student was struck by a vehicle this morning. St. River School Division Superintendent Colin Campbell says it happened around 8:15 at the St. Anne School complex. The student was taken to hospital but was later released. Additional professional staff were sent to the school to support students and staff impacted by the incident. Niverville entrepreneur Jen Elliott is running for a seat on the Hanover School Division Board of Trustees. With more, here's reporter Afton Berg.
3: Elliott says she wants to provide steady leadership and build on what's already working within the division.
4: I put my 100% into everything that I do, and I want to really immersify myself in the happenings of the division, get to know in details.
3: Elliott is one of three candidates running for a Ward 1 seat. The election is October 28th. I'm Afton Berg.
1: Steinbeck RCMP responded to numerous driving violations over the weekend. Police say a 38-year-old male from Steinbeck now faces charges of assault as a result of an alleged road rage incident Sunday afternoon in Steinbeck. As well, a youth was issued a speeding ticket for driving 127 kilometers per hour in a 70 zone in the arm of St. Anne. And property crime tops a recent Steinbeck Online poll asking what should be the top priority for Steinbeck RCMP. The poll attracted 351 responses, with 37% choosing property crime and 27% choosing drug enforcement. Deputy Mayor Michael Zwagstra says the results are consistent with the concerns he hears through the RCMP advisory group. You deserve to know what's happening in your community. Upgrade your home screen by downloading the Steinbeck Online app today.
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1: Tonight, a clear sky with fog patches developing, a low of 4 with risk of frost. Tomorrow, mainly sunny, wind from the south gusting to 50 and a high of 18 degrees. Then for Wednesday, 60% chance of rain, a high of 19. Thursday, partly cloudy and 23. And Friday, 60% chance of rain, high 20. This hour in Steinbeck, St. Pierre, Niverville, and Landmark, 18 degrees. Winnipeg is reporting 20, and in Labrocque, Richer, and Sprague, 17. It's sunny in Steinbeck. The wind is from the south-southeast at 11, the humidity 35%, and it's 18 degrees. Check out the weather radar map anytime on Low & Body Shop Local Weather on the Steinbeck Online app. I'm Shannon Duick.
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2: New federal funding will support a number of farm safety initiatives, the government providing up to $1.7 million to the Canadian Agricultural Safety Association through the Anti-Competitiveness Program. CASA's executive director, Sandra Miller, says the funding will help expand safety campaigns, youth education programs, mental health resources, and grain safety training for workers and emergency responders. As Parliament resumes, Conservatives will be pressing the Liberal government for answers on trade and international relations. Conservative Shadow Minister for Agriculture John Barlow wants to know why the deal with President Trump fell apart and just what does having closer ties with the EU really mean.
3: The EU does a great job of regulating their farmers out of business, and I don't think aligning with European standards with a carbon border adjustment, deforestation, or other rules that they have is good for Canadian agriculture.
2: For Golden West, I'm Glendale Allen Vossler.
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14: Tonight, a clear sky with fog patches developing, a low of 4 with risk of frost. Tomorrow, mainly sunny, wind from the south gusting to 50 and a high of 18 degrees. Then for Wednesday, 60% chance of rain, a high of 19. Thursday, partly cloudy and 23. And Friday, 60% chance of rain, high 20. This hour in Steinbach, St. Pierre, Niverville, and Landmark, 18 degrees. Winnipeg is reporting 20. And in La Broquerie, Richer and Sprague, 17. It's sunny in Steinbach. The wind is from the south-southeast at 11. The humidity, 35%, and it's 18 degrees. Check out the weather radar map anytime on Low & Body Shop Local Weather on the Steinbach online app. I'm Shannon Duick.
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2: SRSS Sabres football star Parker Manti has committed to the U of M Bisons next season, and he says he's putting in the hard work now to be ready to make the jump.
3: So this year now, I just have my senior season left. I'm really going to enjoy that and take that in, and then as soon as the off season comes, I got workouts and sprints with the team, and I'll be getting ready. And there's a spring camp for the rookies in spring, and then or in about like April, May-ish. And then after that, it's really just a couple more months until it's the real deal, and then it's time to go.
2: Manti says he owes a debt of gratitude to his family, who has always supported him, and he's looking forward to being a role model for future players to look up to as well. In the NHL preseason, the Winnipeg Jets are home to Colorado. In the NFL Monday Nighter, the New York Giants visit the LA Rams. And in Major League Baseball, the Toronto Blue Jays are in Baltimore. 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I'm Dave Anthony.
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2: I'm thrilled to be joined on SportsBeat today with football star Parker Manti. Parker, thanks for doing this today.
3: Yeah, no problem.
2: Well, Parker, I know we chatted not too long ago about your football career, and you kind of hinted there might be some big decisions coming your way here soon. Well, I'll give way. Why don't you tell us a little bit about what you announced recently?
3: So I just recently on Monday committed to the University of Manitoba to play football.
2: Well, big congratulations, Parker. Just take us through kind of what went into that decision and what stood out about U of M.
3: So I was originally offered in June, and then I played my Team Manitoba Canada Cup for Coach Ollie, who's the recruiting coordinator there at the U of M. And then really after that, they just brought me in for meetings. I met all the staff, saw the facility, met some players, and it just really felt like home, even though it is really my home. So they were just a very supportive staff, and I just loved the program.
2: What was your family's response when you kind of made that final decision and you kind of put that pen to paper of that letter of intent? What was their reaction like?
3: They were definitely glad. They wanted me to stay home, and they're able to come to four games a year and see me every night, so they're definitely happy about that rather than me going away to play somewhere out west and not see them very often. So they were definitely glad to have me home.
2: All right, Parker, so just take us through kind of how you're feeling now that that it's kind of sunk in. What are you going to be doing to get ready for that next level of football next year?
3: So this year now, I just have my senior season left. I'm really going to enjoy that and take that in. And then as soon as the off season comes, I got workouts and sprints with the team, and I'll be getting ready. And there's a spring camp for the rookies in spring, and then or in about like April, May-ish. And then after that, it's really just a couple more months until it's the real deal, and then it's time to go.
2: So are you going to be paying attention to the Bisons a little bit more now? Have you been watching some past film, or is that something that you're just going to kind of do later on? You're just kind of living in the moment right now?
3: Yeah, definitely. The coaches have talked with me, and they want me to come into meetings and just see how it is in a day at the University of Manitoba. So it's not such a shock when I get there and have to get into it. I can really take it slow. Having an early commitment was definitely a benefit of that.
2: Parker Manti joining us on SportsBeat today, one of the newest commits to the U of M Bisons football program. Parker, just remind us what positions you're going to be playing, not just senior season, but heading into U of M next year.
3: So they want me at like a slot receiver / H-back, which is like a tight end. So lots of physical blocking, but also get to go make some plays with the ball.
2: All right, so you mentioned just trying to enjoy this senior season, but does it have a little bit more of a serious tone to it now as you think about that next level? And just how much learning do you want to do on the field throughout this year heading into next year?
3: Yeah, definitely. There's a lot more eyes on me now. Everybody's and those

0: my name and they want to make a play against me. So I have to stay at my best point all the time and make those plays and really just toning up my game, making sure I'm going 100% every play and just doing my best.
1: Parker, you're in that unique perspective or in this little unique window where you're a senior this season and you're going to be a rookie again next season. Have you thought about what that's going to be like going from top dog to little pup again?
0: Yeah, I mean, in grade 10, I was in the same position, a young guy in varsity, so it's like that, but it's going to be way more extreme, and there's a lot of great players in that team, so I can definitely learn from some of the older guys and just go under their wing.
1: Parker, you know, moving forward, you talk about, you know, opponents taking some runs at you because they know your name, but, you know, there's going to be teammates and future players kind of coming up behind you that are going to view you as an example and a role model. What does that mean to you that you can kind of be a light for some kids to kind of now follow as you continue to chase your dreams?
0: Yeah, I definitely hope to be a leader in Steinbeck and definitely inspire some of the younger guys to follow my path and hopefully join me there one day. That would be awesome.
1: Well, Parker, we'll wrap up with this. You know, it's not, you're not just going for athletics. You're going, you know, for education as well. You've been a student athlete your whole life. Are you looking forward to continuing that at that next level? Or have you even thought about what it's going to be like balancing a university school schedule on top of a university athletic schedule?
0: Yeah, they have a great support staff at the U of M, so that's definitely a comfort I can fall back on, but it's going to be a shock and it's going to be a lot of work, but I feel like I'm ready for that challenge, and my degree is also a very important part of my commitment to the U of M.
1: Well, Parker, congratulations on achieving this goal and reaching that next step, and looking forward to chatting again down the road. Congratulations to you and your family.
0: Yeah, thank you so much.

0: time, 95% of them said, "My dad's never wrong." You know what it said? "He does all the talking." You have to learn to be a good listener. And here's what happens. When a child does not feel like that their parents genuinely listen to them, you're not listening. And their parents thinking about this, thinking about that, doing this, doing that, and he wants to change the conversation to the job, and the mother talks about her vocation and what she's done, and the kids just say, "Okay, might as well give up." Listen very carefully. If you do not learn to listen to your children when they're very young and when they become teenagers, you're too busy thinking about what you want to talk about, and you're not willing to listen to them, there will come a day when you want to listen to them and they don't want to talk to you. Very important you and I learn to listen.
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4: Clear skies tonight and a low of 4. Tuesday, sunshine, wind gusting out of the south in the morning and a high of 19. Tuesday night, clear and a low of 7. Showers moving in on Wednesday with a high of 19. Thursday, showers continuing and a high of 22. Friday, a mix of sun and cloud with a high of 24. And Saturday, a mix of sun and cloud, a high of 21. For comprehensive weather details, including radar map and hourly temperature forecast, visit Lowen Body Shop Local Weather on the Steinbeck Online app and SteinbeckOnline.com. 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

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I'm Bill Meyer. 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
2: Clear skies tonight and a low of 4. Tuesday, sunshine, wind gusting out of the south in the morning and a high of 19. Tuesday night, clear and a low of 7. Showers moving in on Wednesday with a high of 19. Thursday, showers continuing and a high of 22. Friday, a mix of sun and cloud with a high of 24. And Saturday, a mix of sun and cloud, a high of 21. For comprehensive weather details, including radar map and hourly temperature forecast, visit Lowen Body Shop Local Weather on the Steinbeck Online app and SteinbeckOnline.com. 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
4: Number one, you're not a perfect parent.
5: What?
4: And your child is not a perfect child. And your child does not need a perfect parent. Your child has a perfect Savior. And that's what your child needs. What your child needs is for you to be a faithful Christian. And that's what's important for us to understand.
5: It's a big statement.
4: Yeah, so I think sometimes we overcomplicate what we're doing. What we're really doing is we're growing in Christ's likeness before our children.
6: That's Juan Sanchez, and he and his wife Janine are with us today on Focus on the Family with Jim Daly. Thanks for joining us. I'm John Fuller.
5: You know, John, parenting doesn't come with a manual.
6: No.
5: Were you scared to death? I remember when Trent, my son, was born, my first son, and they handed him to me. It freaked me out. It was like, what do I do now? There was nothing that came with it. You know, it was like, you know, what a blessed son you have. And I was like, yeah, I hope I don't break him, right?
6: Goodness.
5: Today, we're going to talk to our guests about the ins and outs of parenting and getting on the same page and what happens when you don't, and a lot of great tips.
6: Mm-hmm. And reaching your child's heart is a real critical component of the conversation today. In fact, the book title is Reaching Your Child's Heart, and the authors are Juan and Janine Sanchez, and we're so glad to have them. Juan is senior pastor of High Point Baptist Church in Austin, Texas, and Janine teaches English and writing to children and helps women understand how to apply God's Word to everyday life. They've got 5 adult daughters, bless you,
5: and that is amazing.
6: Growing number of grandchildren.
5: That is awesome. Welcome to the program.
4: Thank you. It's a joy to be here.
5: Here's the question. What have you learned raising 5 girls? I'll ask both of you.
7: Wow, so much. I think one of the big things is that formulaic parenting just doesn't work.
5: Yeah.
7: You know, the A plus B equals C, and if you do this, then your children are going to turn out this way. And the Lord in His kind providence did not allow that in our lives. And what a mercy.
5: Yeah.
7: Really.
5: Jean and I walking through a grocery store when we were first married, no kids, and we'd see a child out of control. And we would say, you know, when we have children, our child will never act like that.
6: That's right.
5: Right? How many of us say that?
6: Oh, yeah.
7: Well, my child was there. My child was that child.
5: Oh, yeah. Mine too.
7: Fit.
5: That's the funny thing.

0: Canada. So please donate today.
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2: Clear skies tonight and a low of 4. Tuesday, sunshine, wind gusting out of the south in the morning and a high of 19. Tuesday night, clear and a low of 7. Showers moving in on Wednesday with a high of 19. Thursday, showers continuing and a high of 22. Friday, a mix of sun and cloud with a high of 24. And Saturday, a mix of sun and cloud, a high of 21. For comprehensive weather details, including radar map and hourly temperature forecast, visit Lowen Body Shop Local Weather on the Steinbach Online app and SteinbachOnline.com. I'm Candace Dirksen.
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7: The Bible says God is unchanging, the same yesterday, today, and forever. But in Jonah, God seems to change His mind about Nineveh. How can that be? Today on Turning Point, Dr. David Jeremiah explores that particular passage and explains the apparent contradiction. If you need reassurance of God's steadfastness, stay tuned as David introduces his eye-opening message, Does God Change His Mind?
8: Well, you know, the Bible says God's word is this, I change not. And we're told that Jesus Christ is the same yesterday, today, and forever. So how can God change His mind? We'll get to that in just a moment. But first, let me remind you that the study guide for this particular series, Jonah, the Runaway Prophet, is available. And I recommend it as a tool for your small group Bible studies. And you can use this for everyone in the group. You get one, you get the CDs, you're the facilitator, you stay a little bit ahead of everyone and move the discussion through the life of Jonah. What a great study. And it will have